gentlemen, may I have your attention, please? It's time for the final countdown. The show starts.

0: Threat has been detected.
1: Attention, sound alert in progress. The two-star general just entered the mix zone. You're now locked in with DJ Delmon, the two-star general of the mix game. Certified, respected, and wired to turn up the place. This is DJ Delmon, live in session. No copycat moves, just real control. Welcome. It is time to take you on a musical journey. Ladies and gentlemen, please welcome...
2: The two-star general just entered the mix zone.
1: You are now locked in with DJ Delmon, the two-star general of the mix game.
2: Certified, respected, and wired to turn up the place.
1: This is DJ Delmon, live in session.
3: 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He's a dangerous DJ.

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5: Good morning, our faithful and dear listeners, and welcome to our morning devotion from 2 Timothy chapter 2 and verse 22. Today we finalized our 7th series of morning devotion, Fleeing Sin and Pursuing Righteousness. In 2 Timothy and chapter 2, verse 22, we conclude today. And the scripture tells us that flee youthful lust, but pursue righteousness, faith, love, and peace with those who call on the Lord out of a pure heart. Out of a pure heart. And in today's devotion, we put our thoughts around a theme: walking with the right people. Walking with the right people. The verse ends with those who call on the Lord out of a pure heart. Your environment matters. Surrounding yourself with godly people strengthens your walk. The righteous person chooses his friends wisely. Proverbs chapter 12 and verse 26. The righteous person should choose his friends carefully, for the way of the wicked leads them astray. Those that are called to have peace with God, they make sure that they befriend their friends who will help them to grow in faith, to grow in their Christian characteristic. And they choose their friends wisely. Bad company corrupts good morals. Here is our action step. Connect with someone who encourages you of your faith. Joint prayer, fellowship, and Bible study. These are the people you must connect yourselves with, because they'll help you to grow in faith, in prayers, in fellowship and have wider understanding of God's word. And let's pray together. Oh Lord, lead me to relationships that draw me closer to you each day, each hour. For the sake of Christ, we pray. Amen.
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1: Crazy running things.

0: one thing.
1: Of the Brock Nolunkumba album, and Kang is patiently waiting for another album. As we know, he cannot not love 187. That's it's a given. That is always. I wish I can just bring 187 just for you to him to just perform in front of you, and then you're just sitting there.
2: Yeah.
1: I'm sure you'd pass out, Kang. Like, oh my God, Coco, you brought me a chefy.
2: Yeah. It's 7:15, yeah, in case you're just coming through. Welcome to the show, right? So it's Wednesday, so we're also celebrating women. Yeah, it's Woman Crush Wednesday. So if you also have someone you're crushing on, feel free to let us know so that we celebrate them together on the radio today.
1: Exactly. And also, as we celebrate the women, we know that what women love is either attention, nice things, nice food. So right now we are going to Fig Chick Cafe to find out what you can give that special lady on a beautiful Wednesday like this one. Or you want to just feed that woman. Sometimes she just wants to be fed, that's why she's being cranky. But all in all, we know exactly what to do in cases of you don't know where to get the nice breakfast from. Fig Chick Cafe has you covered. Let's go to Fig Chick Cafe and check out what's for breakfast.
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4: 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Our meals are prepared with fresh ingredients from the garden to ensure that you have the best experience possible.
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1: Breakfast at Fig Tree Cafe, where good friends meet. So as good friends, sit down and go and have a nice breakfast at Fig Tree Cafe to go and at least enjoy some of the tasty meals that are available at Fig Tree Cafe, because we're open from 06 hours to 18 hours.
2: That's right. So breakfast is ready. And remember, the Fig Tree Cafe is located just 7 kilometers south of Kawatan along the Great North Road. So if you're passing through Kawe, make sure you stop by and grab yourself something to eat, okay? With this weather, we did a thing. But of course, you kept asking for ways to make your coffee a little more exciting. So we introduced two new syrups, okay? So we have salted caramel. We also have vanilla. So because apparently some of you looked at perfectly good coffee and said, yes, but can it be even more delicious? So now you can customize your favorite coffee with a splash of vanilla or salted caramel and turn your regular cup into the main character of your day. So come through to the Fig Tree Cafe and try out our amazing coffees and different flavors as well. And remember, lunch is available as well just after 11 hours. So we have wraps for you. We have the lemon chicken wrap. We have vegetable wraps. We have spinach and feta flat wrap as well. We also have burgers. So we have the beef burger. We have the chicken burger. And we have double beef and chicken burger as well, all going for 250 kwacha. And if you want to add some cheese, that will cost you 280 kwacha. We also have barbecue chicken wings if you want to try out something light. We have beef stew and vegetables, of course, served with rice or shima, going for 210 kwacha. We have butter chicken curry served with rice, going for 210 kwacha. And we have cooked chicken served with chips and salad, going for 170 kwacha for your lunch.
1: And all this is definitely served to our liking. So those that love to enjoy some nice tasty meals at Fig Tree Cafe, you are welcome to try out those nice meals. Everything that we are doing is definitely something that you'd want to try. So another thing that you should know about Fig Tree Cafe is we also do snacks for the road. Those that want to pass through and have a snack, if you're heading to Lusaka, you're heading to the Copper Belt, or you're heading to, just entering Kabwe, but you need to have a meal for the road, you definitely need to pass through Fig Tree Cafe. All this is definitely tasty, and with everything that Kang has mentioned, trust me, you'd want to try one thing, at least one thing, a nice hot drink, a cold drink, or even a meal to accompany the drinks that we're having. A full English breakfast is what I personally love, and for lunch, I would go for like a nice nshima with a beef stew. And if you also want to try something

0: order. So make your orders now. And yeah, so we have crispy bacon for breakfast. We have eggs done right, sausages, toast, and all the breakfast piece your life has been missing. So make sure you come hungry and live speaking with a British accent for absolutely no reason, because you had that English breakfast.
1: Because imagine you start getting a different accent after having a nice why start about a Bember? You start speaking Benglish. So that is what Fig Tree Cafe is doing for us. So let's head on to the Facebook page, like the page, so that you are definitely part of those that are enjoying great and tasty meals at Fig Tree Cafe. Breakfast is ready, and we're back on Friday to update you more on what Fig Tree Cafe is doing. So Fig Tree Cafe is where good friends meet.
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3: Katsina Commissioner calls for stronger support ecosystem for women entrepreneurs. Zambia participates in Global Food Safety Commission to boost livestock exports. In international news, Israeli forces open fire on displaced people in Gaza, killing 9-year-old boy. And in sports news, Brighton sign Vuskovic from Spurs for club record of £46 million.
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3: 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To present, my name is Mwanga Nkonde. The Commissioner for Women Affairs in Katsina State, Aisha Aminu Abdullah, has called for stronger collaboration between governments and the private sector to address the barriers limiting the growth of women-owned businesses across Africa. Speaking during the Africa Unlocked 2026 conference organized by the Standard Bank Group, Mrs. Abdullah said women entrepreneurs continue to face challenges beyond limited access to finance, including inadequate market access, mentorship, business training, and growth opportunities. Drawing on her experience as the Pioneer Director General of an enterprise development agency, she noted that many women-led businesses fall between grant eligibility and conventional financing, making it difficult for them to access the capital needed to expand. Mrs. Abdullah stressed that building sustainable business ecosystems requires a coordinated approach that combines financing with mentorship, market linkages, government procurement opportunities, and partnerships with larger companies. She also highlighted the difficulties many women face in meeting collateral requirements for loans due to limited ownership of land and other assets, urging stakeholders to develop more inclusive financing models. The commissioner further emphasized the need for support programs that recognize the different challenges faced by women entrepreneurs across African countries and provide solutions tailored to local contexts. The Africa Unlocked 2026 conference brought together policymakers, business leaders, and development experts to explore practical strategies for strengthening women-led enterprises and promoting inclusive economic growth across the continent.
4: Experience has shown us that women are very determined and resilient in businesses, but one of the major challenges women-owned businesses face is not the assumption is a lack of finance. But I would like to challenge that. I believe the major challenge women-led or owned businesses face has to also do with opportunities. You know, most often women-owned businesses are too large for grants, at the same time also too small for private equity, and too risky for conventional lending. So as a government and as members of an ecosystem, you know, both the government and the private sector, I believe we have a responsibility and a role to play in ensuring that we build a sustainable ecosystem that supports the growth of women-owned businesses.
3: Citizens Press parliamentary candidate for Lusaka Central, Morgan Kapoi, says improving access to clean water in Boling Township will be one of his top priorities if elected. Speaking on Power FM's Voice of the People, Mr. Kapoi stated that residents continue to struggle with contaminated borehole water, forcing many to rely on unsafe sources because a planned water project has not been completed. He said water pipes were installed in the area, but the project stalled before residents could benefit. Mr. Kapoi explained that he will push for the Lusaka Water Supply and Sanitation Company to complete the project and ensure every household has access to safe drinking water. He also added that blocked drainage systems have worsened flooding during the rainy season, leaving homes submerged and exposing residents to health and electrical hazards. Mr. Kapoi has further pledged to champion servant leadership, saying elected leaders should remain accessible to the people and continue engaging communities after winning elections.
5: Right now, there's a lot of contaminated water in Baoleni. The boreholes, some of the boreholes that people are using, they're just being used for washing. They cannot drink that water because it's contaminated. So the water that is supposed to be done by the Lusaka Water and Storage Company, that is something that is going to be so beneficial to the people of Baoleni in particular, because water really has been an issue. Clearing of drainages, just right in Kablonga, Kudu Road. You can't even greet the people that you are up right now. We are kneeling down and we are asking for votes. Once you have voted into power, so you don't even need to associate yourselves with people. That is not what I am. And that's not what we are looking for. We want servant kind of leadership.
3: In business news, Zambia is participating in the 49th session of the Codex Alimentarius Commission, CSC 49, in Geneva, Switzerland, as part of efforts to strengthen the country's food safety systems and expand access to international market for livestock and other foods of animal origin. The Ministry of Fisheries and Livestock is being represented at the global meeting by Senior Veterinary Officer Dr. Maputa Kamulete and Veterinary Research Officer Dr. Leonard Malamasampa. The Ministry's Principal Public Relations Officer Benny Munyama said the Codex Alimentarius Commission is the world's leading international body responsible for developing harmonized food standards, guidelines, and codes of practice aimed at protecting consumer health and promoting fair trade in food. Zambia's participation in the session is expected to provide the country with an opportunity to contribute to the development of international food standards while enhancing national capacity to comply with globally recognized food safety requirements. The outcomes of the commission are anticipated to strengthen Zambia's compliance with international sanitary food safety standards, improve market access for livestock products, and support the government's ambition of achieving $1 billion in annual beef exports by 2031.
6: I can confirm that Zambia is participating in the 49th session of the Codex Alimentarius Commission, or the CAC 49, in Geneva, Switzerland. This is to reiterate government's commitment to strengthening food safety systems and expanding access to international markets for livestock and other foods of animal origin. The Codex Alimentarius Commission is the world's leading international body responsible for developing harmonized food standards, guidelines, and codes of practice that protects consumer health and facilitates fair trade, especially in food. Zambia's participation provides an opportunity to contribute to the development of international food standards while strengthening national capacity to comply with globally recognized food safety requirements. The outcomes of this CAC 49 are expected to enhance Zambia's compliance with international sanitary and food safety standards, improve market access for livestock products, and also supports the UPND government's target of achieving $1 billion in annual beef exports by 2031.
3: This news bulletin is brought to you by Trade Kings, improving lives. In international news, a 9-year-old boy was killed when Israeli forces opened fire indiscriminately on tents sheltering displaced Palestinians in southern Gaza. Murtaz Abu Shah was the only child left in his family. His brother and father had already been killed in previous Israeli attacks. For roundup of international news, we monitor Al Jazeera.
7: Israeli forces have killed a 9-year-old boy in southern Gaza after they opened fire on tents sheltering displaced people. Murtaz Abu Shah was the only child left in his family. His brother and father had already been killed in previous Israeli attacks. In a separate incident, a drone struck a police station in Jabalia in the north, killing 8 Palestinians. Mahani Mahmoud joins us now from Gaza City. And Hani, you can tell us more about these attacks, can you?
8: You know, it's becoming very difficult to for a day to go by without reporting about ongoing Israeli airstrikes or ongoing fire coming from the eastern area where the Israeli military has been stationed in since the ceasefire was announced, building this military post and opening its indiscriminate fire on displacement camps.
2: 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So next time you're reaching out for a bottle, make it Vatra. 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
3: Brighton have signed Croatia defender Luka Vucevic from Tottenham from a club record fee of £46 million on a 5-year contract with an option for a further future. The Seagulls had 2 bids for the 19-year-old turned down last month, but his transfer fee could rise to £15 million with potential additional payments. Vucevic joined Tottenham in 2025 from Hajduk Split after agreeing a deal with the Premier League club 2 years earlier. He was sent out on loan to Hamburg shortly after arriving at Spurs and made 30 appearances for the German club last season, scoring 6 goals in the Bundesliga. Brighton head coach Fabian Haslar said the club has followed the highly rated Vucevic's career closely. On that sporty note, you've come to the end of the news brought to you by Trade Kings, improving lives. For more upfront and reliable news, do visit our Facebook page at Power News Network. 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

0: Katsina Commissioner calls for stronger support ecosystem for women entrepreneurs. Zambia participates in a Global Food Safety Commission to boost livestock exports. In international news, Israeli forces open fire on displaced people in Gaza, killing 9-year-old boy. And in sports news, Brighton sign Vuskovic from Spurs for a club record of £46 million. The time is exactly 07:46 on the Motor Center radio station in Central Province Power, 87.9 FM, the People's Station. On the news desk, my name is Mwanga Nkonde. Good morning and God bless you.
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2: Council police officers who want to play the role of Zambia police officers. If council police officers are getting a payroll from this government and they want to pretend to be partisan, we shall not be shying away from calling a spade a spade. The only ones who are allowed to manage pirates are Zambia police and RASA.
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3: Musonda stresses importance of strong opposition in national development. CF criticizes delay in maize floor price announcement. In international news, UK at exceptional risk of wildfires as two arrested over fires in France. And in sports news, Cape Verde stars attract transfer interest after historic World Cup campaign.
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0: It's Woman Crush Wednesday. Let's celebrate the ladies who inspire, motivate, and elevate. 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Woman Crush Wednesday. 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
1: What up? Yo, what up, good people? It's your boy, the one and only Czar, the Supreme Supremacy, and this is 100% Zed and Afro.

0: Mobile City Original Mayo. Oh my goodness me. I love this. I love this advert. Almost the way our friend would be saying, I love this game, Patrice Evra. I love this advert. It's awesome. And because it's awesome, today we are in a giving mode.
1: Yes.
0: All right, great. Because I'm in a giving mood, today we are giving out ama t-shirt mkwai ya Mobile City mkwai good morning to Mnalami ya 0215 222 070.
1: Mtutumine muine kwa something. Muine kwa t-shirt at least. Something from Mobile City, the first paradise. It starts like this.
0: It starts like this and ends well for everyone who participates. So we just really want people to be part of it. It's a show that we love. It's a show we've been doing for many years. In fact, if you look at how long I've been doing Mobile City, I think it's over 10 years.
1: Yeah.
0: I've been a Mobile City presenter or an advocate for Mobile City. 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We have stores all over the country, interconnected. The same way you go to your chain stores to say that nashita umushopu, na umushopu na abakwata, it's the same store. Takwa bat awe, nga washitila kuno, megwa isa pakawe, teti wakwafwe. We are one store. So the confidence that you have with the Lusaka store that you see is the same thing that you see here in Kabwe as well. If there's something that you liked in Lusaka, it's not here in Kabwe, we can bring it to you right here in Kabwe, and it can be yours. So that's how good the store is. Other than that, Coco, how are you? It's a wonderful Wednesday, Woman Crush Wednesday. Which woman are you crushing on this Wednesday, and what are you getting this woman that you're crushing on?
1: Well, this Wednesday, I am sorry to every woman that I know, but I'm just all about me today.
0: It's all about me, boo-boo.
1: It's all about me today. I'm just so happy with myself, proud of myself. And I just want to thank me for everything that I keep on doing. So for me today, I feel like I just need to get myself something. One thing that I know is that Mobile City is giving me a discount on a lot of JBL speakers. JBL products.
0: You've
1: I'm
0: been talking about it quite a lot.
1: And you know, this time they just told me, you know what, Coco, here you go. We're giving you a discount on all these JBL products, so you can pick one. At least pick one. Pick a side. So they have the JBL Party Box 520 portable wireless speaker that is available. And I'm so glad that I'm part of this amazing team that makes sure that when you want something, you get it at an affordable price. So the JBL Party Box is also available. This is something that you can use outside, you know, in the outdoors and all these things. We also have the JBL Boombox 4 that is available. So this one is a portable wireless speaker, also up to 28 hours playtime, meaning you can play the whole day until the next day.
0: That's I told you last time I was emceeing a wedding in Lusaka, and the guy had two JBLs, big ones. And that was all that was needed. The whole room was filled with that good sound. And get an original one, don't get a fake one. So when you're looking at original, come to Mobile City. And for me, I'm one person who I only deal in original stuff. So when you talk about original shops that have done the vetting for you, they've checked in advance and given you what you need to, it's okay. It reduces the stress, because some shops wala ingira mo tawishi batkanshi kobao dere kwa magonga wasenda tafini womba wino, and you feel betrayed by that shop. You know, but with us at Mobile City, the phone's paradise, you are sure. If you're getting a Samsung phone, it's a Samsung phone. If you're getting a phone that's from Itel, it's an Itel phone. If you're getting a Tecno phone, it's Tecno. You know, so that is what we're all about, and you need to visit the store. Now, Coco, we want someone to win today, so call us up on 0215-222, that's 222-070, that's 0215-222-070. Get in touch now, and let me give you something free. You know, we want to restore those days.
1: People love free things. They're like, give me, sir.
0: Yeah.
2: Mobile City Shani.
0: Eh, Raka.
2: Oh, Ubi Sana. 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
0: Eh,
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0: Eh,
2: era Mobile City. 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What's to my boss? To the Panji, to the ground, the Kawa. We have an
0: Bagamba, as being the first caller, automatically namuwi. 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
0: Mwishita predict.
2: Mwishita predict. Yeah, nishawini.
0: Okay, Bagamba. Okay, cheers, cheers, big man. So.
1: Thank you, Dima Oma. You can come and pick up your t-shirt.
0: Next person. We want to have a next person. Who are next?
1: Hello. Mudiaki kam karibeno Yankee wa Mudiaki ka. But
0: 0215 222 and our time is even up.
1: Hello, good morning.
3: Hello, Makoko.
1: Hello. How are you?
3: How are you?
1: I'm fine. Who are we talking to?
0: Eh, twashibuka katwishi mwe namkwate nsanza sana mwe. Hi, do I any
3: call?
0: Hey, I'm

0: Imagina, muina.
1: Alright, so
0: alright, I think for today we've balanced it out.
1: Yes,
0: a woman and a man.
1: Dima woman ala ana. We some send the t-shirts. We some send our t-shirt for Power FM, and we're glad that you know exactly what Mobile City is all about. And when we mean to deliver, we definitely deliver. New original rijaba isangwafi ku Mobile City, big man. Where can we find Mobile City? The phone's
0: Mobile product. 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Kadaka shop kwa pakona filia close to the road. Jiria over there kule anyo. In the same line as Termites, that's where you find Mobile City, the phone's paradise. 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You'll be able to find us on the side of APSA as well as the neighbor office. 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It's even got a, you know, the poster for Power FM. Come and let's have fun together. 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Kope shibamo. Mwaisho wefe tuchitaba gamba zona. It's what's up for fetu. Cho! Yes!
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4: The Zambia Statistics Agency, ZAMSTATS, in collaboration with the World Bank, is conducting the 2026 Gender Equality Perception Survey, GEPS. This is a nationwide baseline survey specifically focused on capturing data on public perceptions on the long-existing gender issues. The survey will be conducted from June to July 2026. There is a critical gap in understanding the reasons behind these gender issues. Although the current existing data highlights gender disparities across various sectors affecting women, men, boys, and girls. Information from this activity will provide a comprehensive understanding of why gender inequalities persist and assist with governmental interventions. ZAMSTATS has employed data collectors who will visit all selected households across the nation. The data collectors will be identified by an introductory letter, identification card, and a branded t-shirt. ZAMSTATS appeals to the members of the public that will be visited to cooperate with data collectors and provide accurate information. ZAMSTATS reassures the public that data collected is kept confidential and used for statistical purposes only. The success of this important national exercise depends on your full support.
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13: Council police officers who want to play the role of Zambia police officers. If council police officers are getting a payroll from this government and they want to pretend to be partisan, we shall not be shying away from calling a spade a spade. The only ones who are allowed to manage pirates are Zambia police and RASA.
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14: 5 minutes of stoppages remain. This is Martinelli. It's a great run over the top of Donnarumma. And it's in! In the 93rd minute, Arsenal pull it out of the flames.
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0: with the sports, and you need to be updated on what is happening in the world of sports as we wait for the finals, as we wait for the FIFA World Cup finals on the 19th of July 2026. We need to know what is happening. What is happening in the sports world, and what are some of the games that were played? And that is why the gentlemen are going to give us their take on some of the games that were played, and or the game that was played rather, and the upcoming game that we have on the 19th.
1: Yeah, we have our first finalists of the 2026 FIFA World Cup. Of course, Spain have booked their place in the final after a convincing 2-0 victory over France. So it goes from Mikel Oyarzabal and Pedro Porro were enough to send La Roja one step away from lifting the biggest trophy in football. Yeah. Now, the big question is, join Spain in the final?
2: Yeah, it's going to be a tricky one. We've not had any game coming in from... We've not had a game coming in from Lionel Messi versus... England. They haven't played before. The last time we remember the two playing each other was in that final where the hand of God was talked about.
1: You know, but that time there was no VAR.
2: That time there was no VAR, and Kamaradona Kali Toloka became a famous win for them and denied England. Maybe it could be time for them to pay back.
1: Yeah.
2: But looking at the two, they've played against each other about maybe five times.
1: Okay.
2: Of England winning three times and Argentina winning twice. Notable ones are the World Cup encounter in 1986, the quarterfinal. Argentina won 2-1, a match which we talked about, famous hand of God by Maradona. 1998 also, round of 16, the game ended 2-2 after extra time with Argentina advancing 4-3 on penalties. Then 2002, England won 1-0 thanks to David Beckham penalties. So it seems a bit of the upper hand goes to Argentina. Yeah, and personally, you and I were talking off the mic. England, I think, is okay, but the frailties for me sometimes, the porousness, the ability for teams to easily score against it, that's what doesn't convince me much. It's not very, very solid.
1: Mm-hmm.
2: You know, when you look at Spain, going into the match, a lot of people expected Spain is going to
1: lose.
2: Not necessarily lose, but had a chance, because all throughout the games, they've only conceded one goal. That was against Belgium, 2-1. But all the other games, they've got a good defense and a midfield.
1: They've only conceded one goal.
2: Any team in history, any team that lifts the World Cup always has the best defense, you know, and, you know, good attacking. So Spain achieved that. Now let's look at Argentina and
1: England.
2: Both of them a bit porous in their games. Cape Verde took Argentina to the edge 3-2. That game was Egypt took them to the edge again 3-2. You know, it's only a few teams that they walked over in the games. Now England also struggled against DR Congo. You know, they struggled against Haaland and you know, Norway. They would have lost that game. So they've had a very rocky coming. And in the after the games, the coach himself, Thomas Tuchel, was being asked, what's wrong with your team? He says, mentality, this and that. Then Jude Bellingham responds to say, what mentality? The game was just hard.
1: Yeah.
2: So you can see already in the camp, my issues too.
1: Yeah.
2: So it's anyone's game. I think the two, Argentina and
1: England.
2: I think just
1: like you mentioned, Leo, both England and Argentina have conceded exactly 6 goals.
2: There you go.
1: Over their 6 matches leading up to their semi-final. So defense,
2: and when someone was analyzing the 4 teams in the semi-final, they say that they were saying that the winner of the World Cup will come from the game between France and Spain. That's what one person said. I know why they said that, because Argentina and England of the 4 we're looking like the third and fourth in terms of weakness. The highest maybe would have been France, according to others. Then second, maybe Spain. Third, Argentina. Fourth, England. You know. And as it stands, the world top 4 are the ones who qualified to the semifinals. So, evidently, it's anyone's game. It's anyone's game.
1: Coco, why are you backing tonight? England or Argentina?
0: England or Argentina? I am I am team Mbappe.
1: Okay. No, Mbappe is out actually.
0: It's England and
1: England
0: oh
1: and Argentina.
0: Yes. Oh my goodness.
1: Mbappe is out. Oh well. I think Cristiano is out.
0: I know.
1: We wait for Messi this year.
0: Oh well. I'm not really a, when it comes to picking between Cristiano Ronaldo and Messi, I'm always like a Ronaldo. I lean towards the Ronaldo side. So today, maybe England.
1: Okay.
0: Yeah. And maybe England. Let's see how the game goes. I'm learning from the previous games that you've talked about, and some of the challenges that we are looking at that they are experiencing. But let's see how England does. I'm Team England tonight.
1: Okay, Leo.
2: I'm Team England as well. Yeah. I was telling Delmond off radio to say, listen. In Sanzakuchi, these guys last won the World Cup in 1964. You know, and over these years, Spain won it in 2010, France won it, I think, in 2018. Argentina won it in 2022. So of the four teams that are left in the semifinals, England is the only one who's been the unhappiest. So. Yeah. If God can shine on England, let them win at least. I know people say balai umfasana, but they are human beings. Let them also enjoy.
0: Yes.
2: Let them also have a joy for at least once. They've contributed a lot to world football, and they've built a lot of countries in their English Premier League.
1: Yes,
2: you know, and a lot of coaches have been built in the
1: in
2: English.
1: In fact, three
2: Premier
1: quarters of the players that were watching at the World Cup play in the English.
2: There
1: Premier.
2: You go. Yeah. There you go. So it wouldn't be bad for them. So let them just get their minds right, win this game, then go into the final and hope that they can win.
1: Yeah. So players to watch: England. Jude Bellingham, Harry Kane, Bukayo Saka, and Argentina, of course, Julian Alvarez, Alexis
2: Messi.
1: McAllister,
2: and
1: Lionel Messi, of course.
2: Lionel Messi, as well as Lisandro Martinez, another one that you need to watch out for. They've just got a very good squad as well. Even their goalkeeper, Martinez, very good. They've got a great squad. So it's anyone's game to win. The top 10 in the world so far, if you wanted to know, just for knowing, number one, according to FIFA, is Argentina. Number two, Spain. Number three is France. Number four is England. That's why I said that the top four have qualified to the semifinals. So it's evidently so that's why they're the top four. Then number five is Portugal. Number six is Brazil. Number seven, the only African team, Morocco. Number eight, Netherlands. Number nine, Belgium. And number 10, Germany. So that's your top 10 currently in the FIFA World Rankings.
1: Yeah. A lot of people on, like I was on TikTok the other day, even on Facebook, Instagram. Yeah. I've seen quite a number of people, especially like around the football fans. They are saying this World Cup is like scripted. FIFA wants Messi to win the World Cup.
2: I agree to some extent.
1: I think they started all this started when the game between Argentina and Egypt?
2: Yes.
1: The World Cup is scripted. They want to keep Messi in the competition so that they make money. Argentina's getting the World Cup. What's your take on that?
2: There are certain decisions that people would say yes favored Argentina a lot. I feel maybe it was more in the 2022 than it was in this year.
1: Yeah.
2: In this year they just had a hard grind. Well, a lot of times us African teams which were facing Argentina let ourselves down. Egypt was leading 2-0, let ourselves down. Cape Verde also was okay, let themselves down. So it's not really too much of that. The guys just have a good squad also. Yeah, they have a good squad, good mentality. And let's see how it's gonna go for them. It's anyone's game to win.
1: Yeah.
2: Whoever wins the World Cup, for me, I'm comfortable. But I'll be happiest if England won it.
1: Wins. Me too. All right. Yeah. So my prediction is England 2, Argentina 1.
2: I think I'll go with the same as well, because both teams easily concede goals.
0: Okay. Maybe let me be the daring one. England 3, Argentina 2. Yes, let me dare to. Let me be the daring one.
1: Yeah.
0: But I'm glad that the squad or the people that we're looking forward to seeing. I'm a Harry Kane supporter. I love the football he plays. I love Jude Bellingham as well. The football that he plays, he's really pushed himself to bigger spaces. You know, I used to watch him a lot when he was playing for Borussia Dortmund.
1: Okay.
0: In that moment, he was besties with Erling
2: Haaland. Yeah.
0: They're still besties right now, and I usually watch their TikToks together. So
1: yeah,
0: okay. I'm definitely a fan. So looking forward to the game tonight.
1: Yeah.
0: Thank you, gentlemen, for giving us the updates. And looking forward to tomorrow to see how the game went, and to have your take on how the game will go tonight. So 21 hours, we are there watching. At least it's not 0-3, eh?
1: Yeah. The final will be at, I guess, 23 hours.
0: Oh, ish. My God. We are still, let us
2: we are tired, I've been tired.
0: Boss, we might be late for it on Monday.
1: No, the good part is that it should be on Saturday.
0: On Sunday.
1: So Sunday.
0: It's actually on Sunday.
2: Oh, yes, 19th is on Sunday.
0: Sunday going into a Monday. That's that is what I'm saying. Alright, so this is where we wrap up the show for today. It is 9 on the DOT. We're back tomorrow from 6 to 9. And to update us on what is happening in the sports world and also in the country as well. Good morning, Central Zambia, and God bless.
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3: Musonda stresses importance of strong opposition in national development. CF criticizes delay in maize floor price announcement. In international news, UK at exceptional risk of wildfires as two arrested over fires in France. And in sports news, Cape Verde stars attract transfer interest after historic World Cup campaign.
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0: 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It's Woman Crush Wednesday. 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
7: No fear, no evil. For the Lord is with me. I think I need the quiet place.

Tawera Kaila, her sister, of course. This one's called Amapalo. It's always good to be grateful in each and every day. At Fiohame ng Fibi Pezon, Kulata Shafika Bumba. Yeah, you never know. God always has a plan. Ofawe na kofezon. Even in the bad situations, definitely. He cannot put you to test and knowing that Daoyomunto na mubiga femudifi. He always knows and finds a way for each one of us. And at the end of the day, in all that we go through, there are always some lessons that we get to pick out from such situations in that regard. We're just getting started. It's good to start the show, of course, on a positive manner. And obviously, it's just 9 in the morning, and we're just getting started up going with whatever we are doing today. It's a Wednesday, the 15th of July, 2026. Welcome to today's edition of Yapa Easy. With me, your host, my name is DJ Delmont, the electrifying DJ, half man, half amazing. Yeah, we are here to just do what we gotta do, and it's a brand new day. Go out there, be better, do better, and keep pushing at the end of the day. So, yeah, we'll be dropping you more jams right here to just keep the day going. And information and entertainment and great conversations as well will be coming your way. Getting back to the musical side of things, bring you to Davido featuring Fev. It's called Kante. We'll be back on the other side. Yeah, but easy, all the way. Yep.

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0: better, Binto. 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Without my family in that moment, that day.
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0: 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And introducing the newest member to the banja, Banja Ultra. 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

0: Beautiful sounds of Chandanake teams up with Abel Chungu on this particular one from the album called Zambia is a Vina. Do you remember this album? Quite a number of songs on it. Dance With You, I think Bulongo was one of them. Take All of Me, Be Careful, Lewa, the famous song, and of course All Over Me as well was on that particular one. In case you are just tuning in, this is Power FM, the people's station on 87.9 FM. That's where you are definitely catching us on 35 minutes into the hour of, nine this morning. And of course, we are just doing what we got to do. Now, there's something that actually I've been reading this week, which really caught my attention. And the story of Dr. Katenga, who lost his sight. So, just of tens of the story is that, he just got employment, in case you missed it on the other side. And we'll be getting into what actually is unfolding today. So he's a doctor, and he got his employment. Unfortunate that you get to lose your sight. And in that particular story, we're told that the people that were actually close to him, including the person he was going out with, the lover, actually did leave because of that particular situation. Now, after losing sight of friends following employment, doctor finds true love, which is now that we are obviously maybe happy about. So wedding bells are ringing and love is definitely in the air for the two love beds, Rebecca Chitambo and Dr. Msonda Katenga's a medic who lost his sight months after getting employment into the public service. So Dr. Katenga lost it all, love, friends and the vision, 10 months after being in employment in the public service, and he took him into a dark place of depression and alcohol. Even his ex-lover walked away from him, saying she could not be with a blind man. While most of his friends left him battling depression, alcohol abuse, and he struggled to accept his new reality. However, as one chapter of heartbreak closed, another festale unexpectedly began when Dr. Tengels lost his sight and ex-partner after fulfilling his lifelong dream of being deployed as a government medical doctor at Chipata Central Hospital in 2014. An angel came and swept him off his feet. She wasn't close friend before, but she chose to stand by the doctor as another anchor and eventually slipped into his heart. So today, Dr. Katemba and Rebecca Chitambo are planning a future together with a wedding roaming in November this year. I think that's all I can read on this particular one. But yeah, it's very interesting in this particular one. So that's why, you know, nowadays I don't know what's going on. The vows that people take, they're very let me see if I can pick up this one. 11 power, good morning.
1: Mr. Damon,
0: you must forget about
1: about 8 months after.
0: Yeah.
1: Okay. Good. Now, I want to see. Number one. Yes, I am going to play this into
0: Yeah, I think pretty sad there, especially that, you know, in the situation of somebody, others see other things, and pretty sad that he lost his lover because of losing his sight. Aish, katwish no for ingala na mu situation yaso. But yeah, all in all, we thank God that, you know, he's found somebody who has accepted, you know, to be with him despite every situation that he might be going through. And, you know, we shouldn't encourage such kind of behavior of certain people. It doesn't matter. Situations happen to anybody, okay? Nobody was born blind, by the way. You know, it's just a situation that it can happen to anybody. So imagine, Nuevo, put yourself in those particular shoes. What can you do in that situation? So, yeah, if you're going to straight talk on exercise, you want to. 9:42 is the time, ladies and gentlemen. Today, there's a whole lot happening on the show. Ichola Mega Box is going down today, and I want to be giving out that 300 kwacha by you, who is actually playing and entering into the game. So dial the number *464*2# and do make sure you choose option 2, Power FM Kabwe, and enter into the raffle draw. So yeah, do come through and be a part of the Ichola Mega Box right here on the People's Station. Now at 10 hours we should be getting into the political podcast. As you all know that every Wednesday we get to have the political podcast. So join us at exactly 10 hours as we bring you another great conversation right here on the People's Station. So today's guest is Mr. Cosmas Chilesha, who is UPND media officials, should be joining us. So join Yoela Chomba at exactly 10 hours. For now, we'll take a break and we come back with more on the other side. Keep it locked.
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as well as Tekino. So Jam, you're gonna love on a beautiful Wednesday like this one, I tell you. Yeah, bring us to exactly 9:54 on the People's Station. DJ Delmont all the way until the hour of 12. Ichola Mega Box is happening in the background, and of course you can be a part of it on star 464 star 2 hash, and making sure that option 2 is what you are going for. If you're celebrating your birthday today, happy birthday to you, and of course many, many more happy return. Times moves in supersonic speed on Wednesday. I always have a whole lot to tell you, to play for you, to inform you about, but you know, time sometimes is not on my side. You know, would a big man, so apande would a podcast if we but yeah, please, this is a special announcement. So Mr. Mkuka lost

0: naka kwata ama kizabidi ya kunganda. And also a key holder, you had him up at Honda. It's a blue in color. 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So na mwali domba ku please, tapara kuchara mituarecho, because tetu mwe mwingshe vyoko likonza ati kwacha. It's better that you drop them here at Power FM, and we have his details. We'll get in touch with him, and so that we hand over. And kukula wana wanfia wa totera big man. 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So yeah, if you have any car sensor which has the ama kia kunganda yabidi na kakio daka blue akoku bale mbapo Honda, please you can bring them to Power FM. Yeah, we will appreciate. Song taking me home and finishing off the hour of 9 this morning. Sounds of Johnny Drew. It's called Believe Me. What have you done to me? Kwadu wabandofu bachita zone. 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It's got to be a whole different scenario. You know what I mean? But yeah, Johnny Drew comes through with Believe Me. If you're in love, this one goes on to you. Yapa easy, all the way.
1: Yapa easy.

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0: 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In international news, Israeli forces open fire on displaced people in Gaza, killing 9-year-old boy. And in sports news, Spain into World Cup final with victory over France.
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2: 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blow, blow, blow, blow, blow, blow, blow, blow, blow, blow, blow, blow, blow, blow, blow, blow, blow, blow, blow, blow, blow, blow, blow, blow, blow, blow, blow, blow, blow, blow, blow, blow, blow, 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
1: It's Woman Crush Wednesday. 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Woman Crush Wednesday. 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
5: Oh, what's your much quarter to the girl?
6: How did you send up that day? I don't send that day up for you. One day, can she come to my
5: name? Ah, Bagamba, the Ruchami Sanga.
6: Come on, come on, come on.
5: Big man. But right figure, checking in, Munje. Congratulations. I'm conquering you, Papa Matias. So now, because I'm Danny Tyra, no, but Chikangala, Chansam.
6: Thank you, Mkwai.
5: This is our one, the big man. Cheers.
6: Yes, I'm one.
5: Mr. Matias, right there. Yeah, he's been playing. Like I told you, keep on playing. Don't give up. Otherwise, Ichola can fall on anybody, any day, anytime. My name is DJ Delmont, the electrifying DJ. Half man, half amazing. Bye bye. God bless.
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1: Hello, good morning. My name is Yoel Achomba here at Power FM Zambia here in Osaka, coming to you on this lovely day, 15th of July 2026. So now we've got 30 days remain, 29 days to be precise, before the general elections coming through next month on the 13th of August. 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Good morning, Mr. Chilesha. Welcome to the Political Podcast.
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1: Right. You're welcome. And to the listeners and viewers joining us either via Facebook or on BITS TV channel 92, the listeners are joining us from our various platforms, streaming from Livingston all the way through to IFM in Kitwe. We have Mr. Cosmas here with us. So we'll look at the UPND's campaign message, but also just be reminded that we'll be opening phone lines sometime during the show so that you can get to hear your contributions, or if you have questions for Mr. Chilesha. So, Mr. Chilesha, how is it on the ground? 30 days to go, 29 days to go. The campaign message, I'm sure, I mean, we've been seeing Bali go around the country. Right now, they are in the northern. How's it going so far?
2: So far, so good. Right. The UPND has been ready from the time that we assumed office in 2021, when President Hakainde Hichilema was overwhelmingly supported and voted into office. And since then, the party has been growing from strength to strength. We have won a number of by-elections that have occurred since then to signify our strength on the ground. In that process, we penetrated areas which were originally considered to be opposition strongholds. I'm talking about Luapula province, Northern province, Muchinga province. Now the UPND has penetrated to all these regions. I was privileged to be part of the campaign team that campaigned for our first UPND mayor in Northern province in Kasaba, Mr. Baiwo Simposa. From there, I understood that we have turned the corner. The UPND now is living to its mandate as a united party, looking at its overall representation, that we are represented from all the provincial centers, as you saw even through the election of our National Management Committee members in the ended General Assembly. So that shows that, one, we stand united, and we believe that it's on the platform of unity that we can deliver meaningful development. And throughout our policy reform process in the first term, we have delivered on a number of achievements which we are urging citizens to consider as part of our campaign message. Now that we have managed to bring about economic resuscitation,
1: And what is the central message around the campaign as you go around the country with the president?
2: The central message is to indicate the love that President Hakainde Hichilema has for this country. We are saying Bali loves, Bali cares. For the first time, we are seeing that resources have been distributed equally across our constituency, with the increased CDF that we have recorded from 1.6 million now sitting at 40 million kwacha. Even in areas that did not give us much support, what we have seen is the love and the care and the transparency in distribution of national resources. And this is a central thing.

0: time, when we talk of one Zambia, one nation, the United Party for National Development has lived to this mandate in uniting all the 73 tribes in the country. And this is the central message we are giving to our people, that because of the love President Hakainde Hichilema has for the citizens, he has ensured that we have delivered on the free education policy, because this is what speaks to his own life.
1: Right.
0: What he has achieved at a personal level, first of all, he appreciates the free education that he received during the UNIP government. And we are the only party that now has performed by far much better, slightly, if we can maybe put it that way, than the UNIP government. Right. And that is why we are seeing alliance partners are coming to join, because the policies that the UPND stands for resonate with the developmental process for this country. So the issue of free education has become cardinal, and that is why it is no longer left to the wishes or whims of politicians. It is now enacted as into law. Free education is law, because our friends did not believe in it. That is why they scrapped off even the new allowances from university students. But we believe that if we are going to develop as a country, primarily we need to have an enlightened nation, and through the provision of a free education, which has seen over 2.5 million children going back into school. And this is the whole expanded program, because with it, it comes school feeding program.
1: Right.
0: With it comes with the construction of 1x3 classroom blocks. With it comes with it the teacher recruitment. So it comes as a full package. And this is a firm foundation and a great investment. And it caters for people at every level, even those that may not be privileged to get tertiary education.
1: Right.
0: They are given scholarships under CDF to do skills training. And once these people are trained, they are contributing to job creation because of entrepreneurship skills that they are being given. So this is a central theme and message we are giving to our people, that there is a foundation which has been laid in the first term of the UPND being in office.
1: Right.
0: We have seen the gains that we have recorded, different sectors in mining, in agriculture, in energy. So now it is time to finish the job, and that is why the party manifesto for 2026 to 2031 focuses on lowering the cost of living, because we have created a firm foundation for economic development.
1: Yeah.
0: And that is why come August 13, we have a duty as citizens to defend this firm foundation so that we can continue on the path of progress.
1: Yeah. I want to ask, what would you say to undecided voters who are still weighing in in their options?
0: Yeah, we recognize that fact. From 2021 to now, those that were not eligible to vote, most of them now have become eligible, and
1: right,
0: they'll be participating. We have quite a huge number of new voters that will be voting for President Hakainde Hichilema, and we are aware of that fact, and that is why we are confident that the 2.8 million that voted for His Excellency this time, that number will double, and we are confident that President Hichilema will win by over 5 million votes. So those that are not yet decided, I think what has come from the opposition provide an opportunity for them to see that the opposition have

0: for President Taka in Dechile. You see, change of government becomes retrogressive at the critical stage such as this one, when such a great foundation has been laid of economic development.
1: I want to ask, this election is being presented as one of two choices. Either we move on with continued progress or reversing the progress.
0: Yeah.
1: What would you say to this?
0: That is a critical challenge that we face as a country. Because now that we have stabilized the economy of this country, the exchange rate is performing well, our foreign reserves have increased, we have a mentality that would like to come and loot these resources, and that is why we have a duty to ensure that we defend the gains that we have recorded. We cannot afford to

0: of resuscitating
1: the economy of this country.
0: And this is owing to the leadership.
1: And this is owing to the leadership.
0: And you cannot afford, we cannot afford as citizens to reverse these gains. And that is why we have a duty on August 13, every family that has benefited from the teacher recruitment of over 42,000 of our young people. Each of those are breadwinners that have been placed on the payroll. There are five family members looking to that one person out of the 42.
2: Right.
0: So these are deliberate interventions government has done to cushion on the cost of living through job creation. And we are determined to create more jobs with our industrialization strategy, which has been laid out.
2: Yeah.
0: Not too long ago, we were importing farming inputs. Now we're exporting fertilizer. Yeah.
2: In fact, the president says there's still more to be done.
0: Yes.
2: And just speaking to your point, which priorities will receive attention in the next 5 years if the UPND is re-elected?
0: First of all, we have managed to diversify our economy.
2: Right.
0: We were largely a mining-dependent economy historically. What strengthened the Kwacha were our export earnings from copper. But you saw what happened as at 2021. That sector was something else.
2: Right.
0: KCM was liquidated. Investor confidence was out. Most of the mines were closed. Today we are boasting of a tune of $12 billion United States dollars worth of investment in that sector, with a lot of jobs that have been created. We have managed to move away from just being dependent on mining. Now agriculture is a serious business because of the leadership President Hakainde Hichilema at a personal level that he brings. He's a successful farmer. He understands the challenges that farmers are going through. And we have seen a reform process in that line as well. We have seen the FISIP e-voucher distribution system being streamlined, that things are now done in a methodical and well-coordinated manner, so that we have inputs being distributed to right beneficiaries. So despite even having gone through a worst drought, we have managed to produce two successful bumper harvests with set production. We've set for ourselves with regards to the production of maize. So in terms of diversification of the economy, we have managed. We are not just depending on mining, despite our huge copper production as well in there, because of the investment climate that we have created. Agriculture, we've managed to diversify. We are doing well in also looking at other alternative sources of energy because of the lessons that we have learned. So we have these focused areas which we have outlined in our seven-point vision in terms of production of solar to a tune of 10,000 megawatts. We have production of maize been estimated at 10 as well. The successful bumper harvests have already made us to achieve half of those targets. So we are focused on these things that we'd like to achieve, that will enable us to create our projected 2 million jobs and much more, reducing on the cost of living, because that is the critical stage that we have reached. We cannot come this far at the point that now the benefits that we have recorded across sector should now start trickling down to ordinary citizens. And this is the main focus that even the revised manifesto is focusing on. Our primary objective now is to touch where it hits most, where people have been talking about, and only a vote of continuity will enable this to happen, because of the vision of President Hakainde Hichilema to double the growth of this economy in line with the national vision that the UPND is driving of taking Zambia to a middle prosperous income country by 2030. But with the kind of reform process that we have embarked on, we've become a case study to most of the countries of the world. The issue of CDF, when we talk about it, has become a sadic issue that it's been discussed, and member states have been encouraged to look at Zambia, how it is managing its developmental agenda through programs such as CDF, Malawi is copying the same. And even at another level, when we make a policy direction, for instance, of start receiving mineral royal tax in Chinese currency.
2: You want, yes.
0: Kenya has as well followed suit, and other African countries as well. So you see that we are setting the pace because of the leadership of President Hakainde Hichilema. When we see and hear academic institutions honoring him, giving him doctorates, because what is happening in Zambia has become an academic issue, that even students are learning over reforms, for instance, in debt restructuring. So this is the leadership. And I keep saying that may we not be a nation that does not honor its own prophets, as they say that the prophet is without honor in his own country. Other people have seen the level of wisdom. They have seen the kind of leadership, the standards of leadership President Hakainde Hichilema has demonstrated. We are aware to that fact, even us that are serving under his administration.
2: Yeah, yeah.
0: So that methodical spirit he talks about, I call it an excellent spirit. So the leadership of President Hakainde Hichilema is such that he has raised the bar for presidency too high. That is why the boys are having it difficult to fit into those shoes.
2: Speaking of the so-called the two boys, how do you
0: They have a lot to learn from the incumbent before.
2: So how do you respond to the? I know there's been a sentiment going around that 4 or 5 months ago, segments of the UPND were saying there's no opposition. But how do you make what do you make of the crowds that are being observed at the rallies that the two boys are actually holding?
0: Yeah, so most of those are our members.
2: Is it?
0: And you know, rallies by nature, they attract people to go and listen.
2: Yeah.
0: But the issue is that what is it that is coming out? What is their message? They are exposing themselves. They are exposing their ignorance. They are exposing themselves. Zambians are able to see how that they are not ready because they have proved that they have not been for any brain surgery to come and pose themselves to be given another opportunity to lead this country, because it's the same failed minds
2: that were rejected in 2021. Both have served parliamentary level for quite some time, especially Mr. Brian Mundumiri. So how would you, what is your determinant to say
0: what development is in Porokoso? What development is in an area where Makhebi Zuru was, even as provincial minister? He failed. He lost an election as a sitting provincial minister in Eastern Province. So they are yet to learn. At the moment, there's only one experienced politician that we have, and that is President Hakainde Hichilema. And he has been on this thing through and through from the time that he came into the political scene up to date, the long period that he went through to learn in being prepared for the task that he's undertaking. They are joking to just appear on the scene and think leadership goes. No. It doesn't work like that. At the time that we needed change of leadership for this country, there was somebody God was already preparing. The many times that he failed, if anything, there were many times that he won but did not succeed owing to the system that existed. I'll talk of issues to do with the 2016 petition where that election he won and he was not given the right to be heard. And that's why we went through a constitutional review process, because right from that period, there was a commitment which was made to embark on a constitutional reform process. And I think Bill number 7 touched on some of the reform process, and we are yet to undergo a thorough, because they need to have a constitution that stands the test of time, will still be there until we get to a level where we have a document that is adaptive to changing environment, so that it meets with the demands of our democratic principles. Right. So President Hakainde Hichilema is most experienced at the moment. The two boys I'm talking about should learn from him. Mm-hmm. And if they are sincere enough with what they want to achieve, there's always time for everyone, and this time it is not theirs. Right. This is President Hakainde Hichilema's time, and in the same way we have supported and voted for any president who has ruled this country, they have been given a two-term constitutional mandate. And in the first term of President Hakainde Hichilema's mandate, he has managed to lay a firm foundation of economic development, and we have a duty to support him come August to ensure that we double the growth of the economy, to ensure that the love and the care that drives him be the hallmark of our delivery process across our government lines.
2: Right. Speaking of which, the president is expected in Muchinga. So you've been Nakonde, Mafinga, Isoka, and Chinsali. What key messages is he taking to the people of Muchinga province?
0: The key message to my regions, if I may put them that way, because Muchinga, Northern, that was all Northern province before they were divided up to Lwapula.
2: Right.
0: So, first of all, we are thankful to the Bemba land, that now Bemba land is a UPND stronghold.
2: Right.
0: And I've got evidence to show in terms of the penetration that we have done in those regions. And I've been there to see it for myself, because previously it was not so because of the kind of hatred and cheap propaganda that was manufactured against the current leadership.
2: Right.
0: But now people have seen for themselves. These are UPND strongholds, and we are grateful that we now stand as a united party for national development on the platform of unity. We are delivering development. These regions have received unprecedented levels of development. If you talk of Lwapula, there is an international airport that is coming. There is already one in Kasama. When you are landing in Kasama, you would not think that this is the Kasama we knew before Bachomba.
2: Right.
0: I've been there. If you are landing at night, you think maybe you are in Washington, D.C.
2: I haven't been
0: That's
2: there.
0: That's how Kasama has become.
2: I last flew there some...
0: It has a five-star hotel.
2: Yeah.
0: Urban hotel. Mm. So we are changing tourism in the Northern Circuit. And this administration has delivered on that aspect, because there's a great huge of a tourism corridor in this circuit. It is hosting most of our water bodies. So we have seen the vision of growing provincial economies being demonstrated.
2: Right.
0: Nakonde, there's another international airport that is coming up. And then you have an opposition leader coming to talk of doing things that we are already doing, meaning he has nothing to offer as an alternative to what we are already doing.
2: Right.
0: So we have delivered on that aspect. And these are things that our people are able to see. I've been right in the village where Bachomba, you are able to see that this was a thatched classroom they were using.
2: Right.
0: 50 meters next to it, there is a CDF classroom block.
2: School,
0: We take these things for granted, but when you go out there, there's evidence that is standing on the ground to show what we have delivered. It was not there before.
2: Right.
0: Coupled with a school feeding program. So the intervention of the development of these regions, CDF is going equally. There's nothing like it used to happen before where certain constituencies would not receive. So the focus to have this provincial economy, it's been demonstrated, and this is the message of development that the president and all of us in the campaign team are taking to regions that the president is visiting. So there is evidence already of the developmental projects taking place on the ground, and these are the things we are speaking to, that we need continuity to these developments, not those that would want to come and just loot our foreign reserves, because theirs is an eating mentality.
2: Right. Let's open phone lines at this juncture. If you are listening in and you'd like to contribute, please call on 0955-997-997. I've got Mr. Cosmas Chilesha, who is a member of the UPND media team, with us here on the political podcast. 0955-997-997. That's a number to call in. You may put on your headset. You're able to listen to our callers. We already have a caller coming through. Let's hear what this caller has to say. Hello, good morning. Hello, good morning.
3: Hello, good morning, Lazaki.
2: No, this is Mr. Ayoela here at the Political Podcasts. Your name?
3: My name is General Chongo, calling from Kawe.
2: General Chongo from Kawe. Thank you for calling through. We've got Mr. Cosmas Chilesha here. Please quickly tell us your contribution.
3: Cosmas, good morning.
0: General, good morning. Good morning.
3: No, today we know Ramulenga, Ichonala, Nyeva, Niji. This is those 2.8 who voted you in 2021. If a lot of them are speaking that you have delivered, that is a good dose. Now, when there are no small people saying you have delivered, you need to have a question mark, because Wakala Mbaba, President Yaka Inde Ichilema, it's not free education. Ikarengiravena Zande Wabuke 04 na 50 Kwachovu na CDF Awe. Ikarengiravena Zambia Wabuke Kuya Votera Waka Inde. Ituria Tupanela Valekolo Vekamumu Koshi. High cost of living. While you have not even tackled your business in free education, yes, you have employed 2.5 million, where the previous government built infrastructures of schools, but you have a lot to do, because you have not tackled to the majority Zambians who are suffering, because it's on the land of Amulenda, Namulava, Kushomwa, Sosele, Mushe, have you done that? Earlier you said the Zambian will be eating 3 meals a day. Each of our present you are looking at. So you are moving. Any material fertilizer in the farm and in the fertilizer will be at 250. Where those Lama comparison? Why you have not tackled those things? You are just, you know, we have brought new allowance, okay. We have brought CDF.
2: Okay, General Chongo, you have to be winding up.
3: In conclusion, let the customers talk about the high cost of living. That is what the Zambian, that is what made the Zambian people to vote for them.
2: Okay.
3: Thank you very much.
2: Thank you very much, General Chongo. So 0955-997-997, pick two more calls and then allow Mr. Chilesha to respond to them. We have another caller. Hello, good morning. Okay, we've lost that caller. 0955-997-997. Hello, good morning. Hello, good morning. Okay, please call in and pose questions or contributions to Mr. Cosmas Chilesha, who is the UPND media official. We have him on today's political podcast. Hello, good morning.
4: Good morning, how are you?
2: Fine, thank you, sir. Please tell us your name and where you're calling us from.
4: Thank you very much. My name is Elvis. I'm calling within Osaka.
2: Mr. Elvis from within Osaka, please make it quick.
4: Thank you very much. Now, Mr. Moderator, you should let us express ourselves, not quick, yeah.
2: We need to give chance to other callers, Elvis.
4: Yes, but so, if the other callers, we know, but you have to give time.
2: Okay.
4: But in the Christmas, Mwavuka, sir.
1: Elvis, Mwavuka, weekend, Kwen.
4: In the Mwavuka, Mwavuka,
1: Mwavuka, Mwavuka,
4: Mwavuka, first of all, let me thank you, Mwavuka,
1: thank you.
4: Mwavuka, radio station, Mwavuka. Because there is a lot of propaganda which is going on. According to me, who once was a critic of President Taka in the cinema and joined the new PND, when people are talking, sometimes I wonder. Because for me, what I've seen in this president is something which I never knew that this president can do. I was sitting on the terrace of the Cosmos.
1: Yes.
4: Thinking of how I'm going to help this government. And there you are. You are talking sense, Vasilishi.
1: Thank you.
4: The message from the president is loud and clear for everyone to hear. He is talking about the things which he has achieved. He's talking about the things which are going to be achieved by the UPND in this coming years after the election. And the president knows, for me, he knows each and every challenge which is going on in these constituencies. I've seen that the president has got the information, first-hand information of what is going on in the constituency. The president has achieved nearly 90% of what he promised. Number one, he promised free education. The free education is there. It has been even improved by giving food to the children. Secondly, he promised new allowances to the university students. He did that. Partial NAPSA partial withdrawal. It has been done. And the CDF, which has been increased from 1.6 to 40 million. This is unprecedented for me, who was sitting on the terraces to see how President Jagai Dechirim is going to perform. For me, he has performed 100%. This is why the people of Zambia, have resorted to go and give him a vote again so that he continues with what he has done.
2: Elvis, are you going to allow me to give a chance to other callers?
4: Okay, they can push it. Eto tuwala mpere la voti hindi kwewa alimuma tera tezi nyomba tule musapoto kwewa ki apiti nishie pantuwezi wa chita nga namona wa nawe skulu wa lea kuskulu wa lea na makasa hawa cha lea kuskulu wa lea mkukorepi mkubara nyomba wa lea mkutambili la nukwika la pama benchi eto wa moderator nga mwatitupere ishtenta nga tuatilondoro la sana wa Cosmos
2: nyomba
4: ishita wa letu pokavo.
2: Thank you, Elvis. All right. Yeah, unfortunately, we have to allow other callers to come through. 0955-997-997. We have another caller. I'll take one more, then allow Mr. Cheshire to respond to the three callers. Hello, good morning.
5: Yes, Mr. Chomba, good morning. How are you?
2: I'm fine, thank you, sir. Please tell us your name and where you're calling us from. Okay, Mr. Israel Kabwe, thank you for coming through. Please go ahead. Hello, Mr. Kabwe, please go ahead with your contribution. Okay, it seems we've lost Mr. Kabwe there. 0955-997-997. We've got Mr. Cosmos Chilesha with us from the UPND media team here to obviously give more insight in the messaging from the UPND government, why you should keep them in power. It's a message of continuity. 0955-997-997. Maybe as we wait for callers to come through, you can respond to General Chongo and, of course, Mr. Elvis.
0: Yeah, I'll start with Mr. Elvis.
2: Yeah.
0: I was really touched with his submission.
2: Right.
0: I was really touched because he had to put a human face to what is happening.
2: Yes.
0: And this is real. You see the excitement of our children going to school. You see the burden on parents to pay exam fees, to pay all those fees that our children were paying has right. been removed.
2: Mm-hmm.
0: That is indirectly addressing issues of the high cost of living. You see them excited because there is a school feeding program. Our friends, they removed the meal allowances.
2: Right.
0: Our belief is that education is tied to nutrition. You cannot sit in class on an empty stomach. So this is a government which loves. Talk about the things that he has outlined. All in all, there's one issue of importance that he has mentioned. It's one of those that was a critic.
2: Right.
0: Who never believed in President Taka in the HLM. But now that he has seen for himself the things that President Hichilema has done, and honestly speaking, President Hakainde Hichilema has surprised all of us. We never knew that he would perform to the level that he has performed. And that is why our colleagues are envious of his achievements. It's an enviable blessing. President Hichilema is enjoying, like Isaac, Bible says the Philistines envied him because right. he became too much for right. them.
2: Mm-hmm.
0: And that's the situation. President Hakainde Hichilema has become too much. He has performed beyond what we expected. So when we say that he will receive over 5 million votes, it includes all of us.
2: Mm-hmm.
0: Who believed the propaganda that they said about him. Now that we have seen him in his true light, he means well. And the kind of performance he has recorded, you cannot think, you would think he's been in office for 10 years.
2: Right.
0: The performance we have done just in the first term of UPND being in office, it's like we have been in office for 10 years, for two terms. So that's why we are saying, how much more of progress are we going to record, considering the vision to double the growth of what we have achieved so far? So we are confident.
2: Right.
0: I speak proudly of my president because what he has achieved is in black and white for everyone to see, despite the propaganda that they would. So when you see these crowds, they do not move us at all, because our strategy of even winning this election is totally different. And a few days before we vote, Zambians have already decided. But just in case there could be somebody who has not yet decided, let this be an opportunity.
2: General Chongo, maybe you can respond to him.
0: General Chongo, I understand. Is just at the level where we have reached in terms of addressing the issues that he's talking about. We are asking for a vote from General Chongo because he can see our track record of what we have delivered. And when we talk about what we are going to deliver in the second term, somebody cannot doubt. The issue of addressing the high cost of living is what the revised manifesto has prioritized, because we have managed to resuscitate economic fundamentals. Yes, he was talking about that we promised figures, things like that.
2: Yes.
0: You see, there are certain external shocks that any economy faces which are beyond the laid out plans or the promises that were made. Even in the current situation, the impact on insecurity in the Middle East, if it was not for certain policies put in place, even the price of fuel and the exchange rate would not have still been stable in the manner. In fact, part of the achievements have been affected owing to those things. President Hichilema is the only president who has faced these challenges. There are very few, those we elected. Look at the debt we inherited. Look at the drought situation that hit this country. But there's resilience that has been built around the economy. So despite all these challenges, and that is why we are saying that we have turned the corner. Now is the time to finish the job so that what we have achieved can address what General Chongo is talking about.
2: All right, let's pick some more calls. You can call us on 0955-997-997. Hello, good morning. Hello, good morning. Hello, good morning. Unoshani, please tell us your name and where you're calling us from.
6: That's good.
2: Okay. What's your name, sir? Hello? Okay, we've lost that caller from Kitwe. I heard that race course. I don't know.
0: Yeah, that's Chimwemo constituents. That's my constituents.
2: Okay, so we pick up another caller. Hello, good morning.
7: Yes, sir. Good morning.
2: Good morning. Please tell us your name and where you're calling us from.
7: Israel Tembo from Kabwe.
2: Come again?
7: Israel Tembo from Kabwe.
2: Oh, Israel Tembo from Kabwe. Oh, Matuma Futimdala. Please go ahead. We've got Mr. Cosmas Chileshe in the studio.
7: Yes, but Cosmas Chileshe is my Ukashai.
0: Kushekubwacha Kudishan Kwena.
7: Kuwacha tafu kondisyon iskudisha wili mwati achina atikata kuno na chika ichika kuno niredi feka ye kasi.
0: Perfect. 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
7: Mkwa ima afi achi. 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
0: Thank you.
7: Number one mwati achina alamba kuli social protection. Uwe waishi waka indi wata inga walita benefit 900,000. But tude mwati achi wa postman sa walita benefit 2.2 million household walita benefit kuli social cash transfer. On top of that, why you are in the Makum of Wareko 300 Dama Banalibu. But today, we are in the Ama 800, all of my different tables, we are in the Ama Hunter, which is a good thing. On top of that, you are shy of my Sunday of Atape, Botan, now I talk cash for it. 10 days you are Womba. You are a foot not Monapino, a part of my test paper. So I'm going to talk to the Kavadi, 40,000 price, Ama Tikan. 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benefit. Put it up, Mako, and I could copper dodo. Copper dodo to Alimananda Pierre, Mamma is the Arabomba. KCM, my credit with this. Mupana is the Arikot, but Baka in the Venavarika. Here, Bomba John says, now go on to Arabum. No more put in terms of province, no more to Akura Kumumakuda. That's what a stumba mine. Yaita produced 3,200 Amatok Zarebomba. That's in Europe, Bombay's Amontesi. Putting up my way of putty. Not Mamma Tibo Sevan. Over 400,000. Vita benefits kuri pato osibiru, which is a good thing. Putting a manuweta kuri agriculture na kuri nalawa womba. 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Hey, Mulungu text out. Did I want to move to Asia? Want to arrive over there for a long flight? So I'm going to call my previous. I'm not student. Why you are from here? I'm a new Atlantis. By today, I'm a new Atlantis. Why wish I'm put? Why extend the command to Sultan? You have a field of Cuba. I'm going to ask my son to learn. But let's say in Panama, my school is up. Can I? Siapa Prambi? Siapa? Siapa? Na electric ocean? Siapa? Siapa? Sam Sam. So far, I'm in the now. But some time I will be there. Takuina ngumo ocean.
2: Thank you, Mr. Tembo.
7: Thank you so much.
2: Thank you, Mr. Tembo. All right, that's Mr. Tembo calling from Kawe. We'll pick one more call and then have Mr. Schlesinger respond to them. Hello, good morning.
6: My brother, hello.
2: Good morning, sir. Good morning. Welcome to the Political Podcast.
6: Thank you very much. Vash Precious, my brother.
2: Vash Precious from Kitwe. Please go ahead.
6: My name is Vatasha, UPND, Parwandi. Number one, I'm UPND as a coordinator for Utatewati. 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
2: okay, thank you very much for that call. We'll pick one more call then allow Mr. Shesh to respond. 0955-997-997 you can call us and then put your contribution across. Hello, good morning.
8: Hello,
2: good morning.
8: Good morning.
2: Good morning.
8: Sorry, sir. I need to find out if I'm calling. My number is it reflecting there?
2: I can't tell, sir. Who's calling?
8: I'm Mwanga from Livingstone.
2: Okay, Mr. Mwanga, you are through to the Political Podcast on Power FM.
8: No, I wanted to see if the number is refreshing, then you take that number, give it to him, then I want to talk to him. It's confidential.
2: Okay, it's fine. Just give me your number, I'll give it to Mr. Shlesha here. It's all right.
8: Okay. Now, my number, is it not going to be on here?
2: No. It will be. There's nothing I can do because this line you're calling to Mr. Wanga is a console line, so I can't tell who's calling. I can't see the numbers.
8: Okay.
2: Yeah.
8: Then he write.
2: Oh.
8: 077.
2: Okay.
8: 0773.
2: Okay.
8: 27.
2: Mm-hmm. Go ahead.
8: 94-77.
2: Okay, he's taking it down. Thank you very much,
9: thank
2: Mr. Mwanga.
8: All right.
2: Yeah. All right,
8: thank you.
2: Mr. Chilesha, maybe respond. We'll pick maybe two more before we close. Maybe you can respond to Vash Precious and, of course, our brother from Kawe, Israel Tembo.
0: Yeah, Vash Precious, just as his name says, is Pefias Chilufia.
2: Mm.
0: His aim is to mislead. That's what Chilufia chita. Alufia Bantu.
2: Mm-hmm.
0: So what he was saying there is just to twist our message. But our message is very clear. I want to appreciate our caller from Central Province, Israel Tembo. He outlined our achievements. My brother Elvis from Lusaka, and we have responded to General Tembo.
2: Right.
0: So the truth of the matter is that we have delivered, and nothing can sway our delivery record. And I liked the way they were outlining these things, that there are things they are familiar with. There are things they are just recounting. This is what we have achieved, from 900 beneficiaries to over 2.5 million on social cash transfer. They were receiving 300 kwacha. Now they are getting 800. Disabled people getting up to 1,000. Cash for work program. Mines that have been resuscitated. The economy of Central Province. There are those Kitumba mine, Mulungushi textiles. So we have delivered as an administration, and we are proud of this record. The truth of the matter is that what we have achieved, it's like we've been in office for 10 years, and yet it's just 5 years. It's a firm foundation that we cannot afford to destroy.
2: Right.
0: This firm foundation is generations to come. They will live to appreciate the leadership that we have. It's only when you have seen what is happening that you believe that God loves Zambia, because at the time we thought we had no leadership. There was a leadership that was prepared. So we are in office for a long time to come.
2: Right.
0: Our prayer is that in the same way he prepared us in that long journey of being in the wilderness, 23 years, the Lord will bless the UPND as much as he was with them in the days of opposition. Therefore, we will not be in office for less than 30 years, at least by minimum. The UPND will continue to providing these pro-poor policies for a long time to come. This foundation that we are laying, our great-grandchildren, they will live to appreciate monumental statues that we shall build for President Hakainde Hichilema to honor him for raising the foundations of development for this country, because it's upon these policies that future leaders, they will be bound to develop this country.
2: Right. Let's pick up some of the questions. Hello, good morning.
9: Hello, good morning.
2: Please turn down the radio on your end. Good morning.
9: Good morning, my brother.
2: Good morning. Please tell us your name and where you're calling us from.
9: Vashimalani, Kukopa Belt, Mkitwe.
2: Okay, please go ahead, Vashimalani. Please be quick.
9: Mishan Maidi Dapo.
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1: Thank you Vashmalani from Kitwe. One more caller, our last caller for the day, then we can close the show. 0955-997-997, and then we'll obviously give a chance to Mr. Chilesha to give us closing remarks. Hello, good morning.
2: Hello.
1: Hello, good morning.
2: Morning.
1: Please tell us your name and where you're calling us from.
2: Alex Chawama, Chawama.
1: Alex from Chawama, please go ahead.
3: Alex,
1: Mr. Chilesha, that's his name.
2: Yeah, I'm quite Mauritian.
3: Chao, chao, kutote la tulifio buino kwenu.
2: Chao, na ibaite lifio buino.
3: Chao, kutote.
2: I want, ndeko uku, kipishako, kozi, pomulera ndakilifio buino, ama maini, mwari yesura, CDF, mwari nini, kofu mapari 1.5 to 20 to 48, nefe mwati tapari CDF. When you are talking of Wama Mine Mwadisura, which means Avantura Ingrains to Avenue, when you are talking of Ama Mine Yaretta, we know Kopa Varefunya, Nai Furokuja, Neko Varefunya, Asade, Nama Mine is Yambio Mwaisura, which means Mzambia Mulindaram. Now, why? Why is it that the Mazambians are not seeing that? You see, Mzambia Mulindaram.
1: That's our last caller. Thank you.

0: continuity of the record of what has been achieved. The callers concerned, those who are still not seeing, in the second term of President Hichilema's office, that is where we are directing their concerns at reducing the high cost of living.
1: Right.
0: So while we have achieved what we have achieved with the FEM Foundation, there's still a lot more work that needs to be done. And the revised manifesto primarily, it's touching on the very issues that our callers who have appeared to be negative. The key is not to waste a vote on the opposition, because it will be as good as a spoiled vote. The vote that will count is the vote that will go on President Hakainde Hichilema.
1: Right.
0: And that is my appeal. And we are grateful that citizens genuinely that can attest to what we have done, those that have been directly and indirectly impacted by our reform policy, will give us another mandate. So we have a duty that Thursday morning to wake up. By 05, we'll have already camped at the polling stations.
1: Right.
0: So that by noon, that 5 million vote will have been sealed for President Hakainde Hichilema. Bali loves this country. Bali cares. And that is what we are seeing. They never told us that Bali has a good heart. All they said were negative things. Now he has surprised all of us with the record that he has achieved. When it comes to hard working, Machomba, I've never seen a hard working president. And at times, I wonder where he gets the energy from. I've never seen such a hard working farmer, such a hard working president, President Hakainde Hichilema. He deserves a lot more for us to support him with a sincere vision that he has. Today, when you see a young child going to school, you can attest that one day this person will be leader in whichever portfolio you'll be raised, owing
1: right
0: to the provision of free education. Because Bali himself speaks to that fact. His coming into Lusaka was because of the free education that was provided to see the University of Zambia.
1: Right.
0: So we value free education and we'll keep talking about it, because it's the best investment we can ever give to our people. You may take away money from me. You may take away a job from me. But as long as I've got a skill set which I acquired through education, I'm unstoppable.
1: Right.
0: So we are raising an unstoppable generation that will be empowered with knowledge. And everywhere a Zambian will be, they'll say Zambians speak good English, Zambians are like this. That is the culture and the value which the new Dawn administration has given to us. This is the Zambia we longed for. And this is the Zambia we want under the leadership of President Hakainde Hichilema.
1: Right. I just have one more question, Mr. Chileshe. The UPND candidate has publicly criticized independent candidates, particularly those that have ties to the UPND. Are these people posing a challenge in the constituencies where they are standing parallel to the UPND preferred candidate?
0: You see, political leadership is defined by loyalty.
1: Right.
0: Okay. Loyalty is what will define you as a leader. And everything centers on authority. They are our members, but have gone against the party policy. They have chosen to stand on their democratic right, which we recognize,
1: right,
0: because it has its own provision in our statutes. But however, just like in a house, a servant honors his master.

0: and the Son honors the Father. So we want to instill leadership and discipline. So if you choose to have an independent spirit, you are breaking away from the rules that govern the institution. It is another form of rebellion.
1: Right. But are they posing a challenge on the ground?
0: They're not a challenge. They're not a challenge. They cannot be greater than their master. It's just that no one is bigger than the party that we are all serving under.
1: Right.
0: They have chosen to go through that route. It's their own choice, and that's the beauty of democracy. But those that who stand and have stood with the party to support the candidates, even if they were not adopted, they have their reward, because our Father, the President, has given an opportunity to everyone.
1: Right.
0: Because there are so many mansions, there are so many positions, and political leadership should not just be tied to becoming an MP. There are several positions that you can serve. I'm one of those that would have loved to aspire to stand as an MP, but you realize that these things and their taste changes with time. It's no longer exciting for me to go as a member of parliament, but of course if I'm nominated, I'll be more than glad.
1: Right.
0: But I cannot define my leadership purely to becoming an MP. And we need to define some of these offices properly. Because you see, what is the role of an MP? It's purely legislative.
1: Right.
0: How many have the competences of contributing to the legislative process? If it is development, you can see the policy direction that we have taken. Now, placing a council at the stage of development in a constituency through the ward development committees. So in my view, if you are talking about developing a constituency, there's more responsibility on a councillor
1: right.
0: than an MP. So what is it that we want to become? We need to define this, and then the friction would even stop if this understanding is brought. Some of our colleagues would not even have gone independent.
1: Right.
0: You know? So through a process of sensitization, civics, we will become better leaders to society as we define different roles we can contribute to the political process. So being an MP should not be the be-all, and then we create mountains. So they are right to go and contribute to the legislative process as an independent, but would like to ensure that there's uniformity, because united we stand.
1: Divided we fall.
0: Divided we fall. So
1: right.
0: On the platform of unity, we have placed emphasis as UPND that will deliver development. That is why the name itself speaks of who we are, a united party. We believe we cannot develop if we are sidelining other provinces. We must be united. That is why the vision of developing provincial economies as our focus becomes very key, where resources are going equally to all the provinces.
1: Right.
0: So on that platform, we are going to develop this country, and that is the leadership that Zambians need to ensure that it continues in providing services to people, as opposed to those who just want, as part of a development, to bring a dead body or to release those who are in jail. That is what their manifesto, but is that what is going to bring food on the table? Let the dead bury themselves while we continue advancing the development of reducing the cost of living for our citizens. So we want to thank the Zambians that the achievements we have talked about, Bachomba, on this platform, it could not have been possible without their sacrifice. We are talking about these things because Zambians have stood with this administration. When we were faced with load shedding, we all felt the pain. Now we can stand joyful because that challenge we have overcome. Never was it a thinkable issue that we could have power through solar. Not too long ago, just 5 years ago, they never told us these things are only happening in the UPND administration. That's how we have ended load shedding. And it's not because, like one caller said, that because of an election. No, we have come up with a practical solution, and that is why part of our seven-point pillar is production of 10,000 megawatts through solar. This was not there in the PF administration. All they made us was to rely on the Kariba. It had to take that drought for us now to wake up.
1: Right.
0: But it needed the leadership of President Hakainde Hichilema to stand strong in coming up with short-term and long-term measures, which have now brought up solution. Next time we are faced with such a situation, we are better prepared.
1: Right. Okay. Mr. Cosmas Cheche, thank you so much for coming through to the Political Podcast.
0: Thank you so much, and thank you to all our callers that came through,
1: right.
0: Even those negative ones from Vachilufia who are just spent on misleading people.
1: Right.
0: The truth of the matter is that the UPND has performed far much better. President Hakainde Hichilema has surprised us all, and
1: right.
0: we should give him that surprise, huge victory on August 13th.
1: Right. Thank you so much.
0: Thank you.
1: All right. So thank you for joining us on the Political Podcast this 15th of July, 2026. My name is Joella. We appreciate, obviously, the insights from Mr. Cheche and also the contributions from our listeners who tuned in. Remember to participate peacefully in the electoral process and make your vote, your voice be heard on the 13th of August. Thank you. We'll be back again this Friday, same time.
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3: 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Zambia participates in Global Food Safety Commission to boost livestock exports. In international news, Israeli forces open fire on displaced people in Gaza, killing 9-year-old boy. And in sports news, Spain into World Cup final with victory over France.
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11: where good friends meet.
3: We've all done it. 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With the milk it slurp, you can tell the subject wants to sip every drop of milky goodness in the pack until there is nothing left.
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3: 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Nothing as demotivating as losing focus.
9: Sorry.
11: Mojo!
3: What you need is a Mojo energy drink to boost power, endurance, and mental stamina to get you through.
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12: From vision to reality. From grain to growth. Zambia stands tall at the dawn of a new industrial era. Once, our factories fell silent. Today, they rise again. Under the leadership of His Excellency President Hakainde Hichilema, Zambia's journey towards industrialization, value addition, and job creation is transforming lives and restoring national pride. On October 21st, 2025, a defining moment in Zambia's industrial story unfolded. President Hakainde Hichilema commissioned Kingsworth Group Limited's starch and glucose manufacturing plant, Zambia's first of its kind, and one of only three across the African continent. A $110 million investment transforming local maize into industrial gold. Each kernel of maize carries the promise of empowerment and progress. At full capacity, the Kingsworth facility will process 126,000 tons of locally grown maize each year, creating over 1,000 direct jobs and sustaining thousands more through rural linkages, saving $30 million in imports, generating $150 million in exports, strengthening the kwacha, and growing Zambia's industrial self-reliance. As the president said, this is walking the talk, matching policy with delivery. From maize to starch. From starch to feed. From feed to fish and beef. One investment powers many industries. This is how we build a resilient economy, said President Hakainde Hichilema, by connecting agriculture to manufacturing so our small-scale producers have stable markets and predictable incomes. Contract farming, stable pricing, local empowerment, real transformation for rural Zambia. 4 years ago, Zambian companies could not access incentives within the multi-facility economic zone. But visionary reform changed that, creating opportunity for Zambians to invest, compete, and lead. Dividends have grown sevenfold. Revenue has doubled, and confidence in local enterprise has never been stronger. This is what it means to invest for Zambia by Zambians. Across the MFES, Big Tree Beverages stands as a symbol of innovation and diversification. Over $280 million invested, and $90 million more underway. Big Tree represents the strength of local enterprise, from bottle to brand. It shows the world that Zambian products can compete, inspire, and lead. At Trade King's Home Care, self-reliance takes form. 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Each plant empowers another. Every innovation strengthens the next. A circular economy in motion. Today, Trade King's group's investment exceeds $1 billion, employing over 17,500 full-time workers, more than any single mining operation in Zambia. As the president reminded us, these are the investments we need. From a Zambian group investing in Zambia. Growth that expands opportunity, not taxation. Prosperity that uplifts families and strengthens our nation. Industrialization is not an event. It is a movement. From fertilizer to dairy, from mining to manufacturing, Zambia's new industrial wave is reshaping the nation. After 4 years of hard work, said President Hakainde Hichilema, this is a season of results, a season of harvest. A government that listens, reforms that work, a nation that delivers. This is Zambia's story, a story of renewal, unity and pride. From grain to growth, from farm to factory, from vision to victory. We are proving what partnership and purpose can achieve. 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

Sora. Bigger man, it's all in quarter. So I would advise you, the ladies, play now. You can stand a chance of winning Ichola this morning. Yeah, could be your lucky day. And you're gonna tell me, Zona, to Adesha Zona, Peter Bekuleft, and you know, now can be that particular time. So yeah, do come through, dial that number *464*2#, and do make sure that you enter into the raffle draw by following Power FM Kabwe. And only cost you a 5 kwacha. So 5 kwacha chabe, 5 kwacha, 15 kwacha, 30 kwacha, mwaingira mwaire in a big man zone. You never know what that one can bring you about this morning. So yeah, that's what we are talking about. And the show is almost done. I'm just here to give out the money and we'll call it a day just like that. We'll be back tomorrow again on a Thursday. And we'll be giving you more money, more kwacha, more man kucha zone, for power. My name is DJ Delmon, ladies and gentlemen, all the way till the hour of 12. And let's wrap up the show by, you know, talking about money and giving out that money. Obi Chola, Mega Boss. This one.

Rengumfwa, just dial the numbers and enter into the raffle draw. You can play pick a box at any time, at any given time of your choice.

Definitely, you are listening to and we are playing Echola Mega Box. Otherwise, no question, ako. Sometimes, yes, I'm saying what you put on a issue. But naturally, I've heard a lot of testimonies where, you know, people just say, ah, I'm not going to change my introduce. We nine. Just like that. So, sometimes in the drama for she's an infinite. But of course, today, you can give a phone and you get to have that 300 kwacha. To watch them wakabunga, to watch them of fiashara. It depends with your needs today. So yeah, we are here to just push in, help you out. Kuikapoka plus something's on. Biggie man, my name is Dino. So let's dial the number *464*2# and emphasis on option 2, which is Power FM Kabwe. They don't follow the instructions, but they have to be a doubt to do it. So I keep personally

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Mwati ni shan papa wa TV. O papa wa FM Livingston. Big man. Kwa yawe. So when you do that, then you go on three, which is the raffle draw. 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

0: faramuriwa waya waya kadikara ya karesera kukwata kukaha atrizari mtumba zora kare wangu kwa kunao ikara fe parofu ole panga watea kofia chora bigi man enda na meshine evo shise fili kunichita so yali shimika bigi man so only have 5 minutes then we're gonna be giving away the money
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0: And we want you to win something. Get us a Vichola right here on the People's Station. So do what you're going to do. Dial the number *464*2# and try your luck of winning that 300 kwacha just right away. Right here on Power 87.9 FM. Get us a Vichola. Delmond is here to make somebody a winner. We have only 3 minutes to go. And Kala lila. So just waiting for you. If you are still doubting, telling you that that 300 kwacha can be in your account, can be yours just now, just in a few minutes from now. So wachadi tubari wina ka something para bari mpawino bari sekelela zona bari salula. Who is this lucky person who's won himself? Ichola.
1: Hello.
0: Hello, good morning.
1: Good morning.
0: How are you, sir?
1: I'm okay, sir.
0: Fine, thank you. Who am I talking to?
1: Victor Muntanga.
0: Victor Muntanga.
1: Yes.
0: This is DJ Delmond. I'm calling you from Power FM. Serious?
1: Serious, wakamba. I'm Mpangira weekend.
0: Happy long weekend. I'm going to so much tension.
1: Ah, para pena, para pendeu, deu outra família anda para ir na Nitani.

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1: Zona zona namuchiroto vakambe chora chirasangwa zona. Imwe, what are you waiting for? Come through and let's play. Let's wrap up the show by simply making somebody a winner of the Echola Mega Box. Why not, if not, be a part of the game by simply dialing *464*2# and option 2 Power FM Kawe. Raffle is what we are actually talking about. So you come through and let's play

0: of Echola Megabox. Dial the number *464*#. Yeah, number you saving of a big man. Everything that watch out from Amazon. Karibu. Kuposa kura. Guranda kuposa venge the big man. Yeah, this because so. Dial the number *464*. And enter into the raffle. 5 kwacha chabi. Nish mwangi na bigi manzona. Nish number ya zete katawe. Pariana batea kwe chola. Why not give them the money? So that's what we'll be doing in just a few minutes from now. And we'll be clicking the button right there. And one of you is going to be walking away with the chola. Makeup box. Yeah, this sugar zone, a big man. It is what it is. Otherwise, this is what we are actually remaining with.
1: 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Echola Megabox live on Power.
0: 11:57 is the time, and of course, at 12 hours, I will be paving way for the Z Shakedown. So, yeah, I'm only remaining with 3 minutes. But in the next 1 minute, I will be giving away that 300 kwacha. Do you want to be a part of it? All you need to do is join us by dialing *464*#, and making sure that you go to option 2, Power FM Kabwe. And enter into the raffle draw, and the money can be yours just like that. So, Apazon, somebody, I don't know who it is. It's a system that you can't even tell, you can't even select, even if you have a favorite person. It's not there, it's not possible. They have a big man, so. Can be anybody. So it is 11:58 now, getting into it. So let's see who this one is for today. Okay, the numbers are actually rolling. Quang, quang, quang. Who are the lucky winners? Who's lucky to walk away with 300 kwacha today on Echola Megabox in 5, 4, 3, 2, 1, and the winner is selected, and the noise is in the background. Congratulations for winning today's Echola Megabox. So I'll be calling you to just get to find out who the winner is, just like that. So yeah, this you can pick man. Gonna do this, and just like that, Vito Sana Zone.
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0: All right, so let's get to find out our winner for today. And congratulations for being a winner of today's Echola Megabox. You've won yourself a 300 kwacha, and we'll be calling you to just find out if you have received that 300 kwacha kettles of Echola right here on the People Station. Make sure you pick up the phone. I'm not telling you, or I'm not calling you to say, no, send back, it's a mistake. No. Actually, you've won, and that's how we do it right here of Echola Megabox. Yeah, so keep dialing *464*#. On everyday basis, we give out that 300 coins. The number is busy. Why is the number busy? Koyabe. Try again. We want to find out. Okay, we are now getting through. Pick up the phone. The man is calling.

0: pick up the phone. We are calling you to find out if you have received Ichola 300 Kwacha from Power FM and from Ichola Mega Box. Ooh, he moved even kubaske ko phone zone. So my son fat na chaku charger, charger, talk about chatting. Ooh, we try for the last time. So, my goodness. Okay, at least we tried. Nonetheless, we do not have the power to say, "Awe, since they've not picked up, we'll get back the money." We are not in that game. But all we can say is congratulations to would-be winner. Who has received that 300 Kwacha. Keep playing and you can as well win. The ladies will be coming through at 15. You can play and win that 300 Kwacha as well between 15 and 18 on Tamanga. This is where I have to say my goodbyes. It's been an amazing day. Sure, 3 hours of being on radio. It's been great. And catch me on Friday between 9 and 12 with Friday edition of Yapa Easy. My name is DJ Delmont, the electrifying DJ. Half man, half amazing.
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0: 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Women Crush Wednesday. 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

0: 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Here's Mike. 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He moves with vanilla during traffic. 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
1: Mike, dinner too?
0: I can't help it. It's Maxi Moo. Be like Mike. That's me, by the way. Move with the Maxi Moo you love. Maxi Moo flavored milk. Let Maxi move you.

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0: 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Zambia participates in Global Food Safety Commission to boost livestock exports. In international news, Israeli forces open fire on displaced people in Gaza, killing 9-year-old boy. And in sports news, Spain into World Cup final with victory over France.
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4: 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Zambia stands tall at the dawn of a new industrial era. 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Today, they rise again. Under the leadership of His Excellency President Hakainde Hichilema, Zambia's journey towards industrialization, value addition, and job creation is transforming lives and restoring national pride. On October 21st, 2025, a defining moment in Zambia's industrial story unfolded. President Hakainde Hichilema commissioned Kingsworth Group Limited's starch and glucose manufacturing plant, Zambia's first of its kind, and one of only three across the African continent. A $110 million investment transforming local maize into industrial gold. Each kernel of maize carries the promise of empowerment and progress. At full capacity, the Kingsworth facility will process 126,000 tons of locally grown maize each year, creating over 1,000 direct jobs and sustaining thousands more through rural linkages, saving $30 million in imports, generating $150 million in exports, strengthening the kwacha, and growing Zambia's industrial self-reliance. As the president said, this is walking the talk, matching policy with delivery. From maize to starch, from starch to feed, from feed to fish and beef. One investment powers many industries. 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Contract farming, stable pricing, local empowerment. Real transformation for rural Zambia. 4 years ago, Zambian companies could not access incentives within the multi-facility economic zone. 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Today, Trade King's group's investment exceeds $1 billion, employing over 17,500 full-time workers, more than any single mining operation in Zambia. As the president reminded us, these are the investments we need from a Zambian group investing in Zambia. Growth that expands opportunity, not taxation. Prosperity that uplifts families and strengthens our nation. Industrialization is not an event. It is a movement. From fertilizer to dairy. From mining to manufacturing. Zambia's new industrial wave is reshaping the nation. After 4 years of hard work, said President Hakainde Hichilema, this is a season of results. A season of harvest. A government that listens, reforms that work, a nation that delivers. This is Zambia's story, a story of renewal, unity, and pride. From grain to growth, from farm to factory, from vision to victory, we are proving what partnership and purpose can achieve. Together, government and industry are building the Zambia we were always meant to be. Self-reliant, industrious, and strong. Trade King's Group, improving lives through local manufacturing excellence.
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0: Shakedown. 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It's Woman Crush Wednesday. 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From leaders to innovators to game changers too. We're shining the spotlight on the women we love. 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Woman Crush Wednesday. It's a celebration. Don't you forget that.
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0: Badman, the Badman vibes on fire. 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
1: It's over.
2: Central Zambia. Otherwise, Papagachapa, I don't know, Tampa, Biggie Man is on, and I'm just getting started. 31 minutes gone past the hour of, what time is this? 12? Yeah. 31 minutes past 12. Do I shout on, 2 hours, 30 minutes, 29 minutes. Nshiapwamo Jimmy is on. So what are we going to do in that 29 minutes? Let's have some fun. Let's, of course, do what we can. Let's enjoy ourselves. And let's have a ball. Let's have a blast. Let's boogie and get down. Let's, of course, think about things. Think about life. And think about how we're going to spend this day and the coming days. How is it going to be like? Apa tu Afrika panomba ni pakati ya month. The 15th of July. Baba. Apa pakati ya pa, pakati ya ye. Pakati ya month. Pakati ya wiki. Biggie man. How far have you gone with the New Year's resolutions? How far have you gone to achieving your goals this year? How far have you gone to making sure that you're represented? How far have you gone to make sure that how far have you gone? I hope you've done amazing. I hope you've done some progress. I hope you've made one or two steps. I hope. I really, really, really hope so. Otherwise, Papaka Japan. Tribune's a biggie man is on. It is what it is. I want everybody to know that we're celebrating women. Women, we love you. We appreciate you. In all your context, everyone comes from a man. I mean a woman, you know. A woman is very important. She carries us. A woman is something special. Naturing. Kutupera to milk pakatuawo tutunturu tuakosa na mafupaya akosa. From bubugaga to kutukana sana nsele shibi sana. There's some okuru zona. We appreciate the women. We love the women and we appreciate what they do. Otherwise, nibye! Special shout out to anybody celebrating their birthday today. Happy birthday to you. May God continue to bless you, guide you, protect you in everything that you do. I wish you nothing but the very best. This ale bitangalira atwalirire pokupala miaka na shimbi na shimbi. Mure ikala no mtende kwena nde kabira fionse fidenda fie bwino mulife yenu. Special shout out to all the babies that have been born today as well. Special shout out to you, good looking now. Thank you to all the ladies that are, of course, are working to make sure that they bring life to this earth. Special shout out to all the men and women celebrating their birth, their anniversaries today. If it is your anniversary, special shout out to you. We don't take love for granted. Special shout out to each and every one of you, you and yours. Otherwise, in the sea. 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Hey, I'm gonna maybe making you think about that special somebody that you love. 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But zona, adding it out video zona. 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I hope you're having a great one. Let's get it.
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15: Power. 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Yeah, I'm also watching this year's 2026 FIFA World Cup, and of course, the team that I've always actually rallied behind has always been Portugal, because you know, I fell in love of Cristiano Ronaldo a long time ago, and wherever he went to, I followed. Hence, me finding myself to Portugal as well, always, though they don't, you know, give what I expect all the time, but hopefully this time around they can come to the party and lift this year's 2026 FIFA World Cup. 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
2: 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Zambia participates in Global Food Safety Commission to boost livestock exports. In international news, Israeli forces open fire on displaced people in Gaza, killing 9-year-old boy. And in sports news, Spain into World Cup final with victory over France.
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2: 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We've seen some videos like that. And they're almost throwing the traffic officer out of the vehicle. Let's be honest.
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1: 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Blow, blow, blow, blow, blow, blow, blow, blow, blow, blow, blow, blow, blow, blow, blow, blow, blow, blow, blow, blow, blow, blow, blow, blow, blow, blow, blow, blow, blow, blow, blow, blow, blow, blow, blow, blow, blow, blow, blow, blow, blow, blow, blow, blow, blow, blow, blow, blow, blow, blow, blow, blow, blow, blow, blow, blow, blow, blow, blow, blow, blow, blow, blow, blow, blow, blow, blow, blow, blow, blow, blow, blow, blow, blow, blow, blow, blow, blow, blow, blow, blow, blow, blow, blow, blow, blow, blow, blow, blow, blow, blow, blow, blow, blow, blow, blow, blow, blow, blow, blow, blow, blow, blow, blow, blow, blow, blow, blow, blow, blow, blow, blow, blow, blow, blow, blow, blow, blow, blow, blow, blow, blow, blow

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0: It's Woman Crush Wednesday. Let's celebrate the ladies who inspire, motivate, and elevate. From leaders to innovators to game changers too. We're shining the spotlight on the women we love. Tune in to Power 87.9 FM every Wednesday as we highlight the achievements of women who are soaring. Woman Crush Wednesday. It's a celebration. Don't you forget that.
1: Wow.

0: Greatness is everywhere. It's in the places you go, the people you meet, the things you do. Introducing Shaka Soft Drinks, a unique, refreshing drink that celebrates greatness. Shaka, celebrate greatness.
1: Attention, all cooperatives across Zambia. The cooperative movement warmly invites all registered cooperatives and members of the public to the 2026 International Cooperatives Day celebrations on Friday, the 17th of July, 2026, under the theme Cooperatives for a Peaceful World. This year's national celebration will be hosted in Kabwe, Central Province, with cooperatives from all provinces expected to participate. The guest of honor will be His Excellency the President, Hakainde Hichilema, President of the Republic of Zambia. Come and witness a colorful match past, exciting exhibitions, and celebrate the vital role cooperatives play in building a peaceful and prosperous nation. Venue, the Godfrey Ukaj Talu Stadium, the Kawe Warriors Stadium, on Friday, 17th July, 2026. For more information, contact Mr. Lazarus Nyarenda on 0977-763470 or Mr. Derek Chanda on 0976-968343. Don't miss this historic and national event. International Cooperatives Day 2026. Cooperatives for a Peaceful World. We look forward to seeing you in Kabwe.
0: Some days test your limits. The grind, the sweat, the push. It all takes its toll. But you're not a quitter. You rise, and within reach is that which you need in order to refuel. Fit Sports Drink gives you the edge.

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1: We've all done it. Yep. The slurp. 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And then there's the not so nice drink slurp. 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
5: Council police officers who want to play the role of Zambia police officers. If council police officers are getting a payroll from this government and they want to pretend to be partisan, we shall not be shying away from calling a spade. The only ones who are allowed to manage pirates are Zambia police and RATS.
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2: Welcome and thank you so much for joining us. The headlines. Zahest calls for peaceful and credible 2026 general elections. Government urges media to uphold professional standards ahead of 2026 elections. In international news, a wildfire near Paris sparks evacuations as France issues red heatwave alert. In sports news, Copper Princesses learn 2026 under-17 Women's World Cup fixtures.
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0: News every day brought to you by the Public Service Pensions Fund, PSPF. To present it, my name is Raymond Machacham. The government has called on media practitioners to maintain professionalism, ethical standards and impartiality in their reporting as Zambia prepares for the 2026 general elections. Speaking during the opening of the 2026 Media and Elections Capacity Building Workshop at the Mulungushi International Conference Center in Lusaka, Information and Media Permanent Secretary Thabo Kawana emphasized the media's responsibility to provide accurate, balanced and credible information to help citizens make informed electoral decisions. Mr. Kawana reaffirmed the government's commitment to protecting media freedom, freedom of expression and access to information, highlighting the Access to Information Act No. 24 of 2023 as a key step toward promoting transparency, accountability and public participation. He also urged the journalists to verify information before publication, separate facts from opinion, avoid sensational reporting and ensure fair coverage of all political parties and players. He further warned that misinformation, disinformation and AI-generated content could threaten electoral integrity, public confidence and national stability if handled irresponsibly. The permanent secretary also stressed the need for inclusive election reporting that reflects the participation of women, youths, persons with disabilities and other groups, while reaffirming government's commitment to working with stakeholders to promote peaceful, transparent and credible elections. Meanwhile, Independent Broadcasting Authority Director General Webster Malido encouraged broadcasters to consistently apply the 2026 election coverage guidelines to ensure fair and responsible reporting throughout the electoral period. At the same time, Electoral Commission of Zambia Chief Electoral Officer Brown Kasoro disclosed that the commission has trained about 200 journalists in professional election reporting to strengthen accurate and balanced coverage of the 2026 polls. The workshop is also equipping journalists with skills in fact-checking, information verification and combating misinformation and disinformation to safeguard the integrity of Zambia's democratic process. UPND Livingstone Central Deputy Information and Publicity Secretary Gerald Kuyewana says government programs should benefit all eligible citizens, regardless of their political affiliation, as the country heads towards the August elections. Speaking during Power and Politics, Mr. Kuyewana said concerns have been raised over the cash for work program, with some community members accusing political party officials of benefiting ahead of others. He said party members are also citizens and have a right to apply for government programs, but stressed that selection should be fair and balanced so that the wider community also benefits. Mr. Kuyewana said government policies include free education and other public services are meant for every Zambian and should not be limited to supporters of the ruling party. He also said that the UPND does not support cadreism or lawlessness, adding that all citizens should be treated equally when accessing government opportunities and services.
1: Imagine if I'm campaigning about the benefits of UPND, then why should I not benefit from the policy of UPND? So there's a thin line there, and I always talk about it so to help my masses. It is true that politicians also benefit from cash for work, because they're citizens. They also work, all right? And personally, I would tell you that I have challenges with most of my youth. I say, but why have I been excluded? Only a few have been. So even now from our team, they are complaining. From the UPND, they are complaining that we have not benefited much from the cash for work, food for work. This is the reason why you are seeing that some of the people that were leaders were not, voted back, because they felt like we were not helping them to benefit from their own government.
2: Okay.
1: When we wanted the majority of the community to benefit, and the few that benefited has brought noise. So there's always a balance.
0: Meanwhile, Mr. Kuyewana also urged residents to put aside their differences and support the ruling party ahead of next month's general elections. Mr. Kuyewana says continued support for the party will ensure ongoing development and help maintain economic stability in the country. He appealed to voters to remain united and make choices that will promote peace, development, and national progress.
1: You may have individual differences with the candidate, but we're talking about UPND and its policies and its candidates. There are a lot of reasons. One of them is that we have hope in our president and the party what stands for. that this country very soon will be a superpower. You know, once you grow and export, you have enough to eat as a country and export and make more money. And this is where we are going to. So that this country should be also one of the superpowers of Africa. We are tired of running to South Africa look for jobs. Look at the way they are beating our relatives there and chasing them out of that country. And I want to tell Zambians to say, you may have differences, you may not like the height of Akainde, but look at the mind and the plan he has for the country. You can see that there's a future in Zambia. Very soon, most of us will be proud to be called Zambians.
0: The Zambia Empowerment Hub for Entrepreneurship and Skills Training, ZEHEST, has appealed to political parties, electoral stakeholders and citizens to uphold peace, tolerance and integrity as the country prepares for the 2026 general elections. The organization says credible elections are essential for strengthening democracy, promoting good governance and advancing national development. ZEHEST has urged political parties and candidates to conduct issue-based campaigns and adhere to the electoral code of conduct throughout the election period. The organization has also called on the Electoral Commission of Zambia, ECZ, to deliver a free, fair, and transparent election process that inspires public confidence. In addition, ZEHEST has encouraged young people, women, men, and persons with disabilities to participate peacefully in the electoral process and elect leaders with practical and people-centered development plans. The organization has further appealed to all Zambians to reject political violence, hate speech, and the spread of misinformation before, during, and after the elections. ZEHEST maintains that peaceful elections are critical to safeguarding the country's democratic gains and the securing of a stable future. The organization reaffirmed its commitment to promoting civic education and voter empowerment to ensure citizens make informed decisions during the August 13th, 2026 general elections. In business news, the Office of the Director of Public Prosecutions, DPP, has established a multi-agency intelligence committee to strengthen the fight against illegal mining and improve enforcement in Zambia's small-scale and artisanal mining sector. Director of Public Prosecutions Gilbert Piri said the committee will bring together law enforcement agencies to coordinate intelligence gathering and prosecutions aimed at restoring order and protecting the country's mineral resources. During a courtesy call on Northwestern Province Permanent Secretary Colonel Grandson Katambi, Mr. Piri reaffirmed the National Prosecution Authority's commitment to prosecuting offenders involved in illegal mining activities. Colonel Katambi urged the DPP's office to investigate the recovery of assorted weapons during the recent Kikonge gold rush, stressing the need to establish their intended use to safeguard public security and curb criminal activities associated with illegal mining. He said the government would continue working with security agencies and the DPP's office to strengthen law enforcement, safeguard investments, and maintain peace and stability in mining areas. This news bulletin is brought to you by the Public Service Pensions Fund, PSPF. In international news, hundreds of fighters are battling a blaze that has torn through hundreds of hectares of the historic Fontainebleau forest near Paris, forcing the evacuation of around 900 homes, farms, and wildlife. Dry, windy conditions have fueled fears the fire could spread rapidly, prompting road closures and transport distribution and disruption. Al Jazeera has more.
2: These massive plumes of smoke are from some of the hundreds of hectares that are on fire in this forest beside me. Now, we're about 5 kilometers away, and police have actually set up a roadblock here because they don't want people to get any closer. Every so often, cars are stopping, asking if they can enter the area, but they're being told no. Villages this way and closer to the fire have actually been evacuated. Some 900 homes, as well as farms and wildlife, have been evacuated from these areas closer to the fire. Now, part of the reason why they're so concerned is because of these very, very dry conditions. Rebecca Collard, Al Jazeera, south of Paris.
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0: Zambia's Copper Princesses will begin their 2026 FIFA World Cup Under-17 Women's World Cup campaign against Japan after the tournament's fixtures confirmed the team's schedule in Morocco. Drawn in a challenging Group D, Zambia will face Japan, France and Venezuela as they seek a place in the knockout stages of the expanded 24-team competition. Coach Caro Kanyembe's side will kick off their campaign against Japan on October 18th at the Prince Moulay El Hassan Stadium before taking on France 4 days later. The Copper Princesses will continue their group stage matches against Venezuela on Zambia's Independence Day at the same venue. The meeting with Japan will renew a growing rivalry between the two nations after they faced each other at the 2024 FIFA Under-17 Women's World Cup in the Dominican Republic and again in Morocco in 2025, with Japan winning both encounters. The top two teams from each group will automatically advance to the round of 16, while the remaining four places will be awarded to the best third-placed teams. Zambia secured qualification for the tournament after defeating Ethiopia 3-2 on aggregate, marking the country's third successive appearance at the FIFA Under-17 Women's World Cup and extending its record to 4 appearances overall. Well, on that sporting note, we have come to the end of the news brought to you by the Public Service Pensions Fund, PSPF. For more upfront and reliable news every day, do visit our Facebook page at Power News Network. You can also catch Power TV live on DSTV channel 278 and Go TV channel 19. But as we go, here's a quick reminder of the stories making the headlines once more. Zahest calls for peaceful and credible 2026 general elections. Government urges media to uphold professional standards ahead of 2026 elections. In international news, wildfire near Paris sparks evacuations as France issues red heat wave alert. In sports news, Copper Princesses learn 2026 Under-17 Women's World Cup fixtures. And don't forget, that is where we come to the end of the news. But we're back again later, 17:45, for more details of the detail of the news. My name is Herman Machacha. Thank you for listening. For now, it's God bless.
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0: What a wonderful song, that one coming in from Derrick Hill, otherwise Mulabe Kofiyo, Mulabe Kofiyo, otherwise the ni brother Udirandefia Dawe Umfa Achidamo Imunto Izonoi. That is the original story behind this song, but it also goes as far as you know, a guy, Maishwaka. But guy, but I love you know, so especially in a kudichma, mecha, kweba, titacha, kwata, mano, chena, chide, angara, tachide, posa, kwa mano, kudi, baby, ya, difisa, ndave, kwa te, nomo, gero, kura, mutaipa, kura, mupona, kura, mutanofia, kuria, mane, shani, kura, mchita, mi streets, kind of arrangement, kwa mama, guys, ba, so, zono. Now, GBV, is not just beating someone. GBV is also refusing someone money, starving someone in all different kinds of ways and forms. That is OGBV. 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Otherwise, GBV yabira ping. 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How are you doing today? 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
2: 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In international news, a wildfire near Paris sparks evacuations as France issues red heatwave alert. In sports news, Copa Princesses learn 2026 under-17 Women's World Cup fixtures.
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1: 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Women Crush Wednesday. 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

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I heard the pastor one day say that lesa teta kupele ama bele no kupele waku kutonya. Okay, okay. 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Ati wakupele ame no teta kupele teta labe kupele fya kusheta muntu ande nefe zona fya ya ba fya. But it is what it is, man. So don't worry, I know the Lord will look upon you and he's going to bless you with someone. Otherwise, nizi. That's a kamana sana. 15th of July, 2026. 16 minutes gone past the hour of 2. We're still together all the way up until 15 hours. Ili na itambi, guys. The best place to be. A wonderful Wednesday. Otherwise, papaka chapa. Turi pamo, turi wonse. And it's a wonderful day today. So now, just a quick one to let you know a little bit about this and that and what is happening and everything in between. Everything that you need to know about everything, your information comes through live and in HD right here on the People's Station. Otherwise, doing what we do and making sure that Turipamo, Turindelefepamo. On a very sad note, there was, of course, an issue where 5 were killed, 47 seriously injured in the Lusaka and Chongo Road accident. I don't know if you heard about this, but it like almost happened like about 2 days ago. But this is, you know, where I feel very bad about it. Like, now there was statistically speaking, there was a situation where it almost seems as if every time kwaba long weekend, every time kwaba holiday, every time kwaba something like that, we seem to record a lot of accidents. We seem to record a lot of fatalities. We seem to record a lot of things that went wrong. Every time kwachitika kufika long weekend, every time kwachitika kufika shanuko, and you will hear rata and other the police, they'll be reporting about the statistics and how many people they lost or how many accidents they had. And it is very, very, very sad that every time a weekend will come up, every time a weekend will pop up in Shavantu, kwala wokufwa, or kwala bama accident, or kwala bama something like that. I hope that this does not continue and this does not, become a thing. This does not become a way of life. I hope we can quickly wise up. Weekend in my excitement big man. Nipa easy if you. No long weekend number. Now that we have to read about you in the news, in the tabloids and whatnot, which is not the way things should be. So take it easy. Excitement. Especially in Gamudibachkuride, you get excited, you're behind the wheel, you're driving fast. I know Shimbi Motoka Shira Tumfia no Kutumfia. Motoka ifika pa 350. Motoka ifika pa 260. The wife sharp on 120. Sometimes you just feel like they don't just shake off and go for 180. I know. Chila mitumfia kumutima. Chila poking and shako fast kai tumone. Tumone motoko for yumfika ngaide butuk. I know. But let's be all cautious. Know when you can drive fast. Know when you can't drive fast. Munaba excited sometimes. Mufafi no shine up and chinga mana tutonga na tin shine. Nangu bambone padandea. Bambona to ayum guys. Now munofarensha. I don't know what goes on in our minds, but we need not to be excited. We need to take it easy. Today ishman ampa kwensha fast. Napate pa kwensha fast. I hope we can all just be level headed and just be mindful. So police have recorded a deadly day on Zambian roads where 5 people killed, 47 seriously injured
and two others are slightly injured in separate road traffic accidents in Lusaka, Chonge districts on Saturday, July 11th, 2026. Public Relations Officer Godfrey Chilabi, investigations have been instituted into the accidents to exactly establish what could have happened. And of course, the vehicles involved were impounded at around 07 hours along Nessa Road near Government Complex, a Toyota High C public service minibus, registration number ALT92112, driven by Laston Kapembwa, age 49, of Baulemu compound, lost control due to excessive speed. The minibus crashed into four gates at Government Complex building, colliding with two stationary Mitsubishi Rosa buses. Three passengers died on the spot: Gertrude Mwewa, 4, Grasto Mutolfwe, aged 50 to 55, and Dominic Chomba, aged 50 also to 55. Their bodies are Chichuti H mortuary, waiting post mortem. The driver, and 23 others sustained serious injuries. While others had slight injuries, and the injured were receiving treatment at Levi Mwanawasa Hospital. Quite sad, yeah? Yeah. Otherwise, be easy. I hope Kamachuri Tikakura Vapo, Padamune Shabakamba Majida, Padamune Foku. 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Hello, you love and power. Too bad I lost you there. 0215-222-070. Feel free to be a part of the show. You can let me know what you're thinking, what's going on. Otherwise, tulipamo. Apapaka chapama kampena chani. Mure diamo, nangita mure diamo. Mure ndela pesa. Especially mwe wadefo kuriamo. 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Na ifike nishitapa lomba, tukariamo. So mredi ama nangshan nindal best. Otherwise, government yesterday hosted a send-off luncheon for the Copper Queens ahead of the 2026 Africa Cup of Nations. So now I have a ghetto, and yesterday there was a send-off, and let's root for them. The WAFCON is going to be coming up shortly, so we'll be seeing the girls be playing. They need our full support. So let's support them as we always do. And hopefully this time around, they can make it to greater heights. Now, 10 Ethiopians fear dead after a canoe capsized in Zambezi River. Police and the Department of Immigration have launched a search and a rescue operation following a suspected drowning incident involving Ethiopian nationals in the Zambezi River near the village of Mwanga in Chief Sekutez Chiefdom in Kazungula District. According to a joint statement issued by the Public Relations Officer Godfrey Chilabi and the Department of Immigration Chief Public Relations Officer Namati Nshinka, the incident is believed to have happened on the night of July 13th, 2026. Preliminary investigations indicate that the group of 15 Ethiopian nationals allegedly attempted to cross illegally from Zambia into Botswana using a canoe when it reportedly capsized. The incident came to light on July 14th after members of the public alerted immigration authorities about two Ethiopian nationals who had emerged from the river.

0: Following reports, police and immigration authorities immediately launched a joint search and rescue operation involving the Zambia Army Marine Special Forces and the Zambia Police Marine Unit and the fire brigade to rescue them. Authorities have since clarified that no bodies have been recovered so far, and that the reportedly drowning of the 10 individuals has not yet been confirmed, and search and party rescue are ongoing. Meanwhile, the two Ethiopian nationals, or should I say the ones that survived, are in lawful custody and, of course, are assisting with investigations. They are also being processed for allegedly failing to report to the nearest immigration officer upon entering Zambia, contrary to Immigration and Deportation Act. So, yeah. If you reach the cave, your big man is on. It's the cheaper. Let's see if I can quickly go for a commercial. Then I'll be back, yeah? Hey, Twaliza, if you don't have a win. Let's get it.
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0: champions, Betika eo. 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
3: It's morning again in Zambia. Today, millions of our children will go to school more than ever before in the history of our country, because free education is opening doors that were once closed. Today, with over 40 million kwacha to spend, communities will build clinics, improve schools, drill boreholes, and transform lives using the increased CDF. Men and women will walk through markets and stations freely, without fear or intimidation from cadres. But the journey is not over, and we still have more work to do.
4: And that's why Bali keeps working day after day, until progress is something every Zambian feels. On the 13th of August, 2026, vote for Hakainde Hichilema as President of the Republic of Zambia. And let us continue to move Zambia forward together.
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0: Kati Nankali, Organized Family, Pentagon, and Jay Kelly. Interesting stuff. The president is in Nakonde, where he is having a presidential rally. Otherwise, this right here is a paid-for political advert.
1: This is a paid-for political song.
0: All right. Otherwise, God bless you. I am out. Be good to one another. Take care of one another. Zambia, chalo chesu. And let's take care of it. Let's be good. Let's be kind. 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It's Jesus or nothing. Otherwise, Jesus all day, every day. Otherwise, papa katiapa, hope nimi become mudu. 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Hope na fit. Zenkana, zenkana. Enzi. Otherwise, here is a song that I think I really, really like. And this one is called Touch Me. This one is featuring Rutimi. Otherwise, Faika fiamma touching, touching, takwachin moba snap touch, bakamba touching everywhere. Touch me here and there. Yo mops, baby. Let's get it. I told you.

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2: 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In international news, a wildfire near Paris sparks evacuations as France issues red heatwave alert. In sports news, Copa Princesses learn 2026 under-17 Women's World Cup fixtures.
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0: It's Woman Crush Wednesday. Let's celebrate the ladies who inspire, motivate, and elevate. From leaders to innovators to game changers too. We're shining the spotlight on the women we love. Tune in to Power 87.9 FM every Wednesday as we highlight the achievements of women who are soaring. Woman Crush Wednesday. It's a celebration. Don't you forget that.
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0: Spice, your life mula wano. 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
1: Okay, double toi, fresher. 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
1: This is a paid-for political advert.
2: It's morning again in Zambia. Today, millions of our children will go to school more than ever before in the history of our country, because free education is opening doors that were once closed. Today, with over 40 million kwacha to spend, communities will build clinics, improve schools, drill boreholes, and transform lives using the increased CDF. Men and women will walk through markets and stations freely, without fear or intimidation from cadres. But the journey is not over, and we still have more work to do.
3: And that's why Bali keeps working, day after day, until progress is something every Zambian feels. On the 13th of August, 2026, vote for Hakainde Hichilema as President of the Republic of Zambia. And let us continue to move Zambia forward together.
1: This was a paid-for political advert.
0: In every corner of the world, we find people who embrace life, who dance to their own rhythm. They are magical. Maybe we don't have the same rhythm within us. I mean, the Zed rhythm. But one thing is certain, we have the magical spirit within us. For all those moments that go hand in hand with joy, that rhyme with laughter and stick with friendship. Mojo Soft Drink.

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1: 879. Yes, Tamanga 879 is what you're listening to on the People Station. And if you feel like changing the radio station, nah, not today. Not today, because today you are, listening to the Wednesday edition of Tamanga 879. It's a Woman Crush Wednesday, Wonder Woman Wednesday on the People's Station, all the way until the hour of 18. Taking over from the musical genius Jim Bella, who was with you between 12 and a while ago. Do catch him tomorrow, same time, same space, right here on the People's Station. And remember to continue dialing *46*#. Peaking Power FM, cover the People's Station, which is option 2, and get to play a Chola Mega Box, get to play Pika Box, get to play the raffle, and the winning continues just like that.
2: So much is most definitely lined up for you on the People Station, and you too, Chomi, can be part of it. All you gotta do is dial the number 0215-222-070 as well as 0957-879-879 to be part of the conversation, the playlist making, everything Tamanga 879. We got you covered. And also, we want to find out who you are crushing on this beautiful Wednesday. Come and share with us who your Woman Crush Wednesday is, and let's get to celebrate the beautiful ladies right here on Tamanga.
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0: A man on Nikuli driver on the People's Station. It is Amanga 879 that you are listening to. And Tom, if you just join in and welcome to it, we are... Welcome to it. Amanga 879 on the People's Station. We are about to head into a segment we love. We'll have to call Do You Know on the People's Station. So do join us. It is 0215-222-070 as well as 0957-879-879 to be part of the conversation. Now, welcome to Do You Know if you're just joining us for the first time, the segment where knowledge could make all the difference. Today on Woman Crush Wednesday, here's something every family should know. Do you know that women don't always experience a heart attack the way it's shown in the movies?
1: For real? This is me looking at you as you were talking, like, for real?
0: Yeah.
1: Like, for real, real, real?
0: Yeah, yeah, it doesn't happen like in the movies.
1: Like the way it happens in that movie that I saw.
0: No.
1: I won't mention which kind of movies, but there are some movies that give you heart attack even when you're watching them. They go like, doom, doom, doom. Yeah. So many people think a heart attack always starts, like, with sudden crashing chest pains. Mm. That can happen. Women may experience different symptoms that are easier actually to miss.
0: Mm-hmm. So some women may feel pressure or discomfort in the chest, but others might notice pain in the jaw, neck, back, or one or both arms. Mm-hmm. They may also experience shortness in breath, nausea, unusual tiredness, dizziness, or a cold sweat.
1: You know, Slice, just looking at these symptoms that you have given here, I'm wondering how many heart attacks I've had so far. There was nausea, tiredness, dizziness.
0: Breathing.
1: Yeah, fiance heavy.
0: You've been pain in the hand.
1: Nah.
0: Back to?
1: The hand. I've been experiencing that. Yeah. Been experiencing the hand one for some days now. You know, because these symptoms that can be mistaken for indigestion, maybe the flu, or simply being exhausted. And some women delay getting medical help, but their delay can be dangerous. Zaria.
0: Like I was telling you yesterday, maybe you didn't sleep properly.
1: That's like, maybe I didn't sleep properly. Anyway, it's just been like that.
0: Yeah, so the important thing to remember is this. If these symptoms come on suddenly, are severe, or you are worried someone may be having a heart attack, yeah, treat it as a medical emergency and seek urgent medical care immediately.
1: I know, right?
0: Immediately.
1: So this is me telling myself, and Slice reminded me live on air, actually, that I should seek medical attention.
0: Mm-hmm.
1: And knowing these signs could help someone get treatment the sooner, and that can make a real life a difference. Take a note, Big Slice.
0: Please. That's today's Do You Know on Woman Crush Wednesday. Let's protect the women we love by learning the signs, sharing the facts, and taking symptoms seriously.
1: Now you know.
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0: Wow, let's see a side here on the People's Station. 0215-222-070 as well as 0957-879-879 to be part of the conversation on Tamanga. Power FM, good afternoon. Come on back, Chomi. We want to hear from you. Come on back. It is 1552 on the People's Station, and if you're just joining in, welcome to it. We are enjoying some beautiful music on a Woman Crush Wednesday. And also, if you're crushing on somebody special, Chomi, do come on through, and let's get to celebrate the beautiful women right here on Tamanga. Tamanga 879, good afternoon.
6: Hello.
1: Hello, good afternoon.
6: How are you?
1: Fine, thank you, sir. How are you?
6: Fine, thank you.
1: Okay, who are we speaking to?
6: Bazaria.
1: Mukwai?
6: Yeah, I'm fine. So, Azaria.
1: Mukai.
6: Jimma Omae.
7: Yes, sir. Please talk to us.
6: Okay. I just want to talk about this, you know what. Okay. Bazaria.
7: Mkwai. We're here. We can get you.
6: Kudubarata.
7: Mkwai.
6: Omana Bazaria. Kudubarata Bazaria. I could never. Come on. Ever quit with a pressure or about but in the Bakota alternative ya road taxi somewhere in a moment. So what about Bambi today road taxi up one the front day Bambi road taxi fitness up one so but in the quota alternative windy. It's like what the reluctant what the Kakuda Ukova, the Nafionce, I'm a network. It is bad, Mamona.
7: Okay.
6: It is bad. So, some of us are driving. Put your left or on track driver, put your left Makumbi and Chani. I didn't know Kura Munamini, then NR Jama Munamini. Oh, Wadipira pa shan pa post office. Wadipira atia. Naram kulipira ati isetri ta chi formu apa pa post office ideni. 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Zeni basa wa kuikata. 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But now kwa ta formu ida ingi. Now kwa ta formu ati. You're supposed to pay. Now what a form what to put in here? Ukuyakuri baratsa kura kuini. Then wasanga ti. Ita kuini network. Then after network network ita kuini network. That's about coma. After that, about coma. After that, I should come back to tomorrow. So, in the work we cut up here. Work we cut up. But now we send a form we write. Now we send a form we write. Now we send a form we write. At that. I am going to pick up. When you buy the form, it's called a procedure. See, we sign up, we sign up. Mamona. So, the process is here. The first form, the first sign up. We are going to put our motors, move the sign up. We are put move the sign up. So, it's a process. It's called a malign. So, today on Mbako. If it's like, oh, what is the windy? But it's man. It's a machine. The vacant sana. Parapen, when you're going to say, that's what you are asking for. Mamona, huh? Hello?
0: Yes, we can hear you.
6: Hey, it's a papa. I want to let you, Rasana. Umuntu na kwa next paper, yeah, no. It's a water road taxi,
0: Mm.
6: But I have to pay that. Yes, I have to pay that. a good to us, but kwani ba isinto film no epo barufyanya tabamona management it's too busy. Management yabo is too busy. It's too busy. Management yabo oleba soja it's too busy. Management yabo then oleba posha wino wino so ah iwe kamone yoko ah iwe shani it's too busy. Try to we are your customers, please. We are customers. So to the quarter to the quarter the panga ta emirandu. Oh we are customers. And no matter what and that why so queen. Of course you see the man away. Exactly. Come on. Yeah, oh what to push up with a window. Hi my customer, how are you? Yeah, okay. Tamo tu posha ko tu posha. Ani fo wa tu mi posha. Eh mama. Ani fo tu mi posha. I don't get us. Come on. Ani fo tu mi posha. Tamo tu posha ko tu posha ko tu. Waratsa, please. Tu pa patta. Thank you so much to the management, please. We ask for. Tu pa patta. Pa ma driver tu pa patta won say. Danda ko na ma driver di won say. And I want to know about that, yes, we'll see. It's a papa.
0: Now, I won't come
6: quiet. I'm not here, young mama, that customers are as that. Oh, wait, I want to rest a good mame to a papa, to a papa, to a papa, shine. Who wants me to you guys? Can you be open to us? Can you be loyal to us? Can you be a friend to us, please?
1: Okay, Dima Oma, I think thank you so much. Okay, thank you so much, Dima Oma. We've taken notes. Yeah, much appreciated for that community concern. I hope the rats people have heard his lie. We're taking on a shed break and return on the other side.
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3: Attention, all cooperatives across Zambia. 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The guest of honor will be His Excellency the President, Hakainde Hichilema, President of the Republic of Zambia. 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Venue, the Godfrey Ukaj Talu Stadium, the Kawe Warriors Stadium, on Friday, 17th July, 2026. For more information, contact Mr. Lazarus Nyarenda on 0977-763470 or Mr. Derek Chanda on 0976-968343. 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International Cooperatives Day 2026. Cooperatives for a Peaceful World. 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

0: Women Crush Wednesday. It's a celebration. Don't you forget that. Power. It's Woman Crush Wednesday. Let's celebrate the ladies who inspire, motivate, and elevate. From leaders to innovators to game changers too. We're shining the spotlight on the women we love. Tune in to Power 87.9 FM every Wednesday as we highlight the achievements of women who are soaring. Woman Crush Wednesday. It's a celebration. Don't you forget that.
1: That in our past, women could not be trusted with affairs of the state. The reality is quite the opposite. Women have influenced many decisions to do with state and governance. One example is a woman who could be described now as Secretary of State, Great Mokwaye of Nalolo Western Province, 19th century. The Great Mokwaye, Mataoka, Litunga Lambuela of Nalolo, was the sister to Litunga Lubosi, who became Lewanika I. The Great Mokwaye governed a province of the Barose Kingdom of Nalolo from 1878. She maintained a dignity second only to the Litunga and played an active part in the affairs of the nation at large. The Great Mokwaye ruled over the province of Nalolo, the western part of Zambia that now borders Angola. After the scramble for Africa of 1884 to 1888, the Italian government was given charge of delineating boundaries into new nations, and many previous tribal boundaries were affected. The Great Mokwaye noticed that the Portuguese in neighboring Angola were infringing on her boundaries and collecting taxes and natural resources within her province. She wrote to the Italian government and demanded that they clearly delineate her land from that of the Portuguese and stop them from infringing on her people's rights. The government of Italy was forced to demarcate the boundary of her province along the 38th parallel of longitude, which is the boundary line of Zambia that still stands today. The Great Mokwaye led a full and eventful life and continued to dispense justice and protect her people's rights until her death in 1934. Women have been strong leaders of government and the state.
0: Woman Crush Wednesday. Let's celebrate the ladies who inspire, motivate, and elevate. From leaders to innovators to game changers too. We're shining the spotlight on the women we love. Tune in to Power 87.9 FM every Wednesday as we highlight the achievements of women who are soaring. Woman Crush Wednesday. It's a celebration. Don't you forget that.

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0: It's Woman Crush Wednesday. Let's celebrate the ladies who inspire, motivate, and elevate. From leaders to innovators to game changers too. We're shining the spotlight on the women we love. Tune in to Power 87.9 FM every Wednesday as we highlight the achievements of women who are soaring. Woman Crush Wednesday. It's a celebration. Don't you forget that. Power.
1: The assumption is that in our past, women have had no role in peacemaking. In reality, evidence from history shows women have been peacemakers. Meet Najduti, Luapula Province, 18th century, the peacemaker. The Shila, under the leadership of Nkuba I, reached the Bangweulu swamps and became the Shila Katia, the real fisher folk. By the mid-18th century, Nkuba Nsenshi was the fourth Nkuba to succeed the Shila throne, and he lived at Chisenga with his sister Nachituti. At this time, the Lunda under Mwatakanyembo Mpemba I, Kazembe II, invaded Shila country with a view to conquest. The Shila organized themselves into a resistance against the Lunda, led by Chief Katele and his sister, Nakabutula. When Mwata Ilunga Lukwesa Kazembe III succeeded to the Lunda throne in 1760, he captured and killed Katele. Even though Katele was killed, Shila resistance continued under the leadership of his sister, Nakabutula. It was during this turmoil Nachituti discovered her brother Nkuba IV had murdered her son. Nachituti wanted to avenge her son's death, but she also wanted peace for her people. To bring about peace, Nachituti met with Mwata Ilunga Lukwesa Kazembe III, and in a dramatic political challenge, as was custom, Nachituti took off her loincloth and dared Mwata Ilunga Lukwesa to assassinate Nkuba IV. Nachituti vowed that he would be repaid for the action. Soon after, Mwata Ilunga Lukwesa captured and killed Nkuba IV. Nachituti kept her word. Before a great assembly of the Lunda and Shila people, she placed a basket of soil and a pot of water at Mwata Kazembe Lukwesa's feet. This symbolized the non-negotiable Shila ritual authority over the land, water, and other natural resources, but offered the Lunda invaders political authority while maintaining Shila sovereignty. From that day, the war between the Lunda and the Shila was over and they each maintained power. Nachituti was given a praise name and thereafter called Nachituti Uwawishe Ulunda, meaning Nachituti, the one who made it possible for the Lunda to settle peacefully in Shila country. Till today, Nachituti's treaty is enacted at the Mutomboko ceremony by the current Mwata Kazembe and the current Nachituti. Women have been peacemakers.
0: Woman Crush Wednesday. It's a celebration. Don't you forget that.
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0: 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Women Crush Wednesday. It's a celebration. 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

0: It's Woman Crush Wednesday. Let's celebrate the ladies who inspire, motivate, and elevate. From leaders to innovators to game changers too. We're shining the spotlight on the women we love. 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Woman Crush Wednesday. It's a celebration. Don't you forget that.
1: Leading Ladies, an African podcast on historical women leaders. The assumption in our past has been women have not played a role in the resistance during the colonial occupation of Southern Africa. In reality, some women have been major players in resisting occupation in their countries. Meet Charwene Handa Nyasikana, the resistance leader from Zimbabwe. Charwe was born around the 1860s. She was the granddaughter of Shawa Chimwe Mukombami, founder of the 18th century Huata Mufakozi dynasty in the Upper Mazowe Valley of Zimbabwe, 20 kilometers northwest of Harare. Charwe lived in the Mazowe Valley, which under the Huata Mufakozi dynasty stretched as far south as modern-day Harare and as far north and west as Murowazi River of Mashonaland. The Huata controlled the gold trade with the Portuguese at Tete in present-day Mozambique. In 1890, Cecil John Rhodes arrived under the British South African Company, BSAC, and annexed Matebele Land as well as Mashonaland. In search of gold, the BSAC imposed forced labor and heavy taxation upon the land. In 1895, H.H. Pollard was appointed as Native Commissioner of the Africa Affairs by the British colonialists. He was notorious for his cruel method of collecting tax and forced labor. The Shona people underwent great sufferings and injustices under the BSAC rule. Their cattle was confiscated by the settlers. They were alienated from their land and hit by famine after their crops were attacked by locusts and their animals affected by rinderpest. Charwe's influence as a mondoro, or spirit medium, was already well established by the time the British settlers came, having been possessed by Nehanda, the spirit of Nyamita, the daughter of the founding father of the 15th century Mutapa dynasty of the Shona people. When news of the Ndebele rebellion of 1896 reached the Mashonaland, Charwe Nyasikana organized and led a network of other Mondoros, such as Kagui in Mashonaland and Mukwati in Matebele Land, to prepare the people for battle. Under her guidance and leadership, Charwe spearheaded the rebellion and communicated messages from Nehanda, instructing the people to rise and fight for the land of their ancestors, uniting chiefdoms from across the country to resist European occupation in what was to be known as the First Chimurenga Liberation War between 1896 and 1897. The uprising raged in regions like Makoni, Shangani, Chishawasha, and Mazowe. Pollard, the British-appointed native commissioner, was captured and brought to Charwe. She ordered the Huata Mfako's leader, Chiripanyanga, to kill Pollard for his atrocities to the Shona people. However, in November 1896, the settlers soon got the upper hand, and Charwe was forced to negotiate for peace, but she refused. In August 1897, she was again asked to surrender. Yet again, she refused. Eventually, she allowed herself to be taken captive to avoid further bloodshed. For the role she played during the Chimurenga, Charwe was arrested and sentenced to death in March 1898. She was hanged in April of the same year, together with her fellow medium, Kagui, on a hill near the present city of Harare in Zimbabwe. Before her execution, she was asked to convert to Christianity. Defiant to the end, Charwe refused and vowed that her bones would rise and lead the second struggle against the injustices faced by the Shona people. She was buried at a secret place by the settlers as a measure to curtail any posthumous influence that she might have on the people. With the revival of armed resistance to the Rhodesian white minority state in the 1960s and the guerrilla war that followed in 1972, her last words inspired the struggle for freedom. Her memory was an important inspiration to the nationalist movement leading to the second Chimurenga and eventually to Zimbabwe's independence in 1980. The Zimbabwean government has erected a statue in her honor and also named streets and hospitals after her. Women have led resistance movements in Zimbabwe.
0: Woman Crush Wednesday. Let's celebrate the ladies who inspire, motivate, and elevate. From leaders to innovators to game changers to, we're shining the spotlight on the women we love. Tune in to Power 87.9 FM every Wednesday as we highlight the achievements of women who are soaring. Woman Crush Wednesday. It's a celebration. Don't you forget that. Power. Woman Crush Wednesday. It's a celebration. Don't you forget that. Power.

0: Woman Crush Wednesday. It's a celebration. Don't you forget that.
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3: 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In international news, a wildfire near Paris sparks evacuations as France issues red heatwave alert. 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
3: It's Woman Crush Wednesday. 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We're shining the spotlight on the women we love. 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Woman Crush Wednesday. 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
6: Council police officers who want to play the role of Zambia police officers. If council police officers are getting a payroll from this government and they want to pretend to be partisan, we shall not be shying away from calling a spade. The only ones who are allowed to manage pirates are Zambia police and RATSA.
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back to the start. Here's a moment of silence ringing back to the art. Mind blowing, it's a classical part of Zamrock, a hip hop, an alternative spark. Yeah, it's the way that I'm on the

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10: This is a paid for political advert.
11: It's morning again in Zambia. Today, millions of our children will go to school more than ever before in the history of our country because free education is opening doors that were once closed. Today, with over 40 million kwacha to spend, communities will build clinics, improve schools, drill boreholes, and transform lives using the increased CDF. Men and women will walk through markets and stations freely, without fear or intimidation from cadres. But the journey is not over, and we still have more work to do.
12: And that's why Bali keeps working, day after day, until progress is something every Zambian feels. On the 13th of August, 2026, vote for Hakainde Hichilema as President of the Republic of Zambia. And let us continue to move Zambia forward together.
10: This was a paid-for political advert.

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1: In our African News Update this afternoon, health workers are fighting the Ebola outbreak in the Democratic Republic of Congo, are threatening to go on a full-scale strike over unpaid wages, as the World Health Organization, WHO, warned on Tuesday that the extent of the epidemic would be four times larger than reported. So the highly infectious virus has killed more than 700 people among the nearly 2,000 confirmed infections in the Democratic Republic of Congo since the outbreak was declared on May 15th, according to the latest official's tool published on Tuesday. More in the story.
2: Professionals fighting a deadly Ebola outbreak in the Democratic Republic of Congo are increasingly calling for a full-scale strike over unpaid wages. Frontline workers in the Ituri province, the epicenter of the epidemic, say they have not been paid since May 15th. Some of them began striking last week already. The problem is that the staff are outraged that they've been working for a month and a half now, and up to today, they haven't received anything at all from the central government. At the Ebola Treatment Center in Rampara, health workers spent tires in protest on Monday and temporarily blocked access to the facility. They threatened to launch a full-scale strike with no minimum service provided if salaries and bonuses were not paid in 48 hours.

0: root of their problem would be resolved. Even though the doctors still haven't been paid, they have made the effort to stay with us, the patients. They came to see us constantly to ask whether we had eaten and to encourage us to eat, even just a little. They reassure all the patients in this hospital. The current Ebola outbreak has killed more than 700 people in the DRC, but the World Health Organization says the actual death toll could be much higher. At least 112 frontline workers have been infected and 35 have died, according to the National Public Health Institute.
1: And the other story we do have for you on the People's Station is hundreds of Malawians seek repatriation as anti-immigrant protest saga in South Africa. So hundreds of Malawian nationals gathered outside their country's embassy in Johannesburg on Tuesday as they forced return of immigrants continued. So South African officials on Sunday said they had deported more than 53,000 African immigrants in the space of 1 month. Here's more on the story.
2: Hundreds of Malawi nationals gathered outside their country's embassy in Johannesburg on Tuesday as the forced return of migrants continued. This comes as South African officials said on Sunday that they had deported or repatriated more than 53,000 African immigrants in the space of a month.
3: My brother, I can't tell you, the situation is not fine. You see where are people, you are sleeping, you can't get a... Even here, you get a woman, you have kids, and you're going to see you are safe here. And people is getting food from Mahara. Other people don't like about for that, you know? So, us, we need the only help to ask government, so you can get help us to go back to my country. That's it.
2: Waiting in line was Bashir Austin, who called on the government of his country to help people like him who feel threatened by the situation in South Africa and want to return home. South Africans are chasing us away. They say we are taking their jobs. They say we are stealing their jobs. We must go back to our country. I'm asking the Malawi government continue sending more buses and also help other Malawi nationals. According to South African Justice Minister, over 80% of the immigrants sent home were from Malawi. Several African countries have provided transport to bring their citizens home during the surge in anti-immigrant sentiment that sparked some attacks against foreigners and left part of South Africa on edge.
1: From South Africa, we move to Senegal, where the Senegalese government silences Football Federation amid World Cup row. So now tensions are escalating following Senegal's exit from the World Cup. The Senegalese government has stepped in and ordered the country's football federation to refrain from giving interviews or making public statements until further notice. So no interviews, no public statements, no comments on social media until further notice. These are the instructions from Senegal's government, the country's football federation, amid the escalating row over Senegal's exit from the World Cup. We have more.
4: No interviews, no public statements, no comments on social media until further notice. These are the instructions from Senegal's government to the country's football federation amid an escalating row over Senegal's exit from the World Cup. The Teranga Lions' journey at the tournament ended in the round of 32 after being defeated 3-2 by Belgium. The Football Federation then dismissed coach Pap Chow following the match. Later, the row escalated after the federation's president blamed the team's long-time doctor for contributing to player unease during the tournament. Tensions also still remain with regards to last year's AFCON, when Senegal was suddenly stripped of its title after initially being declared winner against Morocco. The government will now move to examine responsibilities and sketch out a plan to move forward.

0: And the last story we do have for you is coming from Kenya, where a Kenyan court refused to grant Rastafarians the right to smoke weed on religious grounds in a ruling on Wednesday. Rastafarians who use marijuana as part of their religious meditation have waited for years for the High Court to decide whether they can use the herb under the constitutional right to freedom of religion. The court ruled that the community had failed to show why the country's drug law impinged on their religious freedom. The judge said the petition was dismissed in its entirety. Here is more on the story.
1: A court in Kenya ruled on Wednesday that Rastafarians would not be granted the use of cannabis on religious grounds. The ruling comes as Rastafarians in Kenya have waited for years on a decision on their use of marijuana under the constitutional right to religious freedom. Rastafarians essentially use marijuana as part of religious meditation. Kenya, the possession of cannabis is punishable by a 10-year prison term and a substantial fine. Despite the law, the recreational use of cannabis is widespread in the country. This did prompt the judge who delivered the ruling to acknowledge that current law may be too harsh and that frank conversations about the subject were needed. Nevertheless, the judge maintained that Rastafarians had failed to show why current law impinged on their religious freedoms, and rejected the petition in its entirety.
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4: 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This Heroes Month of July, Ichola Megabox wants to celebrate those people. 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So this month, Ichola Megabox continues that tradition by celebrating everyday heroes among us. 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
5: 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Woman Crush Wednesday. It's a celebration. Don't you forget that.

0: Woman Crush Wednesday. 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
1: Attention, all cooperatives across Zambia. The cooperative movement warmly invites all registered cooperatives and members of the public to the 2026 International Cooperatives Day celebrations on Friday, the 17th of July, 2026, under the theme Cooperatives for a Peaceful World. This year's national celebration will be hosted in Kabwe, Central Province, with cooperatives from all provinces expected to participate. The guest of honor will be His Excellency the President, Hakainde Hichilema, President of the Republic of Zambia. Come and witness a colorful match past, exciting exhibitions, and celebrate the vital role cooperatives play in building a peaceful and prosperous nation. Venue, the Godfrey Ukach Talu Stadium, the Kawe Warriors Stadium, on Friday, 17th July, 2026. For more information, contact Mr. Lazarus Nyerenda on 0977-763470 or Mr. Derek Chanda on 0976-968343. Don't miss this historic and national event. International Cooperatives Day 2026. Cooperatives for a Peaceful World. We look forward to seeing you in Kabwe.

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3: Council police officers who want to play the role of Zambia police officers. If council police officers are getting a payroll from this government and they want to pretend to be partisan, we shall not be shying away from calling a spade. The only ones who are allowed to manage pirates are Zambia police and RATSA.
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7: Dr. Nevas Mumba calls for unity as Zambia mourns former vice president, Dr. Gaisko, to 82. IPAC urges ambassadors to remain neutral and respect civil service rules. In international news, Bangladesh floods leave over 1 million stranded, death toll rises to 54. And in sports news, England and Argentina renew historic rivalry in World Cup semi-finals.
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7: 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I'm Rosaria Timbo to present it. The government has announced the death of former Vice President Dr. Guy Lindsay Scott at the age of 82. Secretary to the Cabinet Patrick Kangwa says Dr. Scott died today, Wednesday, 15th July 2026, at his turned-over farm in Leopards Hill, Lusaka, after an illness. Dr. Scott served as Zambia's vice president from 2011 to 2014 under the late President Michael Sata. He also served as acting president from October 2014 to January 2015, following the death of President Sata. Before that, Dr. Scott served as Minister of Agriculture, Food and Fisheries in the government of the late Second Republican President Frederick Chiluba. President Hakainde Hichilema has accorded the late former Vice President a state funeral in recognition of his distinguished service and contributions to the nation. Government says the state funeral and burial program will be announced in due course. Meanwhile, a former Vice President, Dr. Nevas Mumba, has expressed deep sorrow over the death of former Republican Vice President and former Acting President, Dr. Guy Scott, who died at the age of 82, describing his passing as a significant loss to Zambia. Dr. Mumba visited the funeral house to pay his respect and joined the nation in mourning one of the country's most prominent political figures. He appealed to Zambians across the political divide to use the occasion as a time of reflection and national unity, urging citizens and political leaders to avoid decisive heroics that would overshadow Dr. Scott's legacy. Dr. Mumba noted that Dr. Scott served Zambia with distinction, dedication, and patriotism during his years in public office, including his tenure as vice president and as the country's acting president. He urged the nation to honor the late statements with dignity and respect, emphasizing that his contribution to Zambia's democratic development and public service should be remembered above partisan differences. Dr. Mumba also conveyed his condolences to the bereaved family and the nation, praying that Dr. Scott, who passed away at the age of 82, rests in eternal peace. The Royal Livingstone at Tanara Hotel has donated 35 pillows, 140 bed sheets, 100 pillowcases, books, doors, and coloring materials to Livingstone Central Hospital to improve the comfort of children receiving treatment. Speaking during the handover, hotel manager Nasati Gandamaran said the donation reflects the hotel's commitment to supporting the local community and strengthening healthcare services. Mr. Gandamaran said the donated linen was produced through the Minor Textile Project, a partnership between Minor Hotels Zambia and the Minor Women's Club, a group of 20 widows from Dambwa Central.
8: This nation is especially significant because it tells a much larger story than the linen being handed over. The items have been processed through our Mini Textile Project, an initiative delivered in partnership with the Mini Women's Club, a remarkable group of 20 widows from the Dambwa Central. Through this partnership, the women can develop practical skills, build confidence, and generate sustainable income through textile production. At the same time, the project gives hotel linen a second life through repurposing, reducing waste while creating quality, marketable products. The items we are donating today also supports vulnerable children and important community institutions like the Livingstone Central Hospital. It's a ripple effect and demonstrates the power of shared purpose. We sincerely hope these pillows, bed sheets, and pillowcases will provide greater comfort to the young patients in your care.
7: Meanwhile, Livingstone Teaching Hospital has thanked Minor Hotels for donating beddings, books, and toys to support children receiving treatment in the pediatric department.
9: I would just like to thank you for this wonderful donation that you have brought today. We are very grateful that we have support from out there, you know, people who are willing to give support to these children in terms of comfort as they receive treatment, okay? So we are very grateful that you have come through today. We hope that you will continue to support us in this manner and even in bigger situations. So we just hope and pray that this is not the last time that we're seeing you.
7: The Action Institute for Policy Analysis Center, IPAC, has expressed concerns over what it describes as increasing partisan political involvement by some ambassadors and civil servants, warning that such conduct undermines Zambia's constitutional principles and diplomatic integrity. IPAC Executive Director Solomon Ngoma said ambassadors are expected to serve the country with professionalism and political neutrality, adding that active participation in party politics compromises the credibility of the diplomatic service and weakens international confidence in Zambia. The organization also called for strict enforcement of the Secretary to the Cabinet's directive requiring civil servants to remain nonpartisan or resign before engaging in politics. It further urged the Ministry of Foreign Affairs to take disciplinary action against diplomats who allegedly violate these rules.
10: Ambassadors worldwide are civil servants and career diplomats mandated to serve their nations with neutrality and professionalism. When they openly campaign for political parties, they undermine the foundations of international relations and compromise the integrity of the diplomatic service. We further advise senior civil servants to show respect to the Secretary of the Cabinet, whose directive is clear. Civil servants who involve themselves in active politics must resign or face disciplinary action. It is troubling that this directive is being undermined, and we are equally concerned that the Permanent Secretary for Foreign Affairs is failing to discipline ambassadors who openly engage in partisan politics without resigning from their stations. Such disregard for authority weakens institutional credibility and erodes constitutional order.
7: In business news, the United Party for National Development, a UPND media member, Cosmas Chileshe, says government's focus is now on ensuring that economic gains begin benefiting ordinary Zambians through job creation and reduced cost of living. Speaking during the political podcast, Mr. Chileshe says increased investments in sectors such as energy, mining, agriculture will help government achieve its target of creating more than 2 million jobs. He said Zambian solar energy production target over 10,000 megawatts and increased maize production are among the key areas expected to support economic growth.
11: Most of the mines were closed. Today we are boasting of a tune of 12 billion United States dollars worth of investment in that sector, with a lot of jobs that have been created. We have managed to move away from just being dependent on mining. Now agriculture is a serious business because of the leadership President Hakainde Hichilema at a personal level that he brings. He's a successful farmer. He understands the challenges that farmers are going through. And we have seen a reform process in that line as well. We have seen the FISIP e-voucher distribution system being streamlined, that things are now done in a methodical and well-coordinated manner so that we have inputs being distributed to right beneficiaries.
7: Ends the business news. This news bulletin is brought to you by Trade Kings. In international news, Bangladesh is battling one of its worst monsoon disasters in years, with floods and landslides stranding more than 1 million people and at least 54 dead. We monitored Al Jazeera for more details.
12: Homes lie partially submerged beneath muddy floodwaters. Crops have been destroyed, fish farms washed away, and entire communities cut off. Thousands of families are now sheltering in schools and cyclone centers, while others have sought refuge with relatives. As the rain eases in Chattogram, the scale of the destruction is emerging, with families returning to damaged homes, submerged fields, and battered businesses. But meteorological forecasters warn that more heavy rain could trigger further localized flooding before conditions gradually improve. For people living here, this isn't just another flood. It's a loss of home, crops, and income, all in a matter of days. And the hardest part is the recovery process, which is only just beginning. Thousands remain stranded as rescue team reached.
7: We'll take a short break and return with sports news.
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0: England and Argentina will reignite one of international football's greatest rivalries when they meet in the FIFA World Cup 2026 semi-final tonight, with a place in the finals at stake. The match brings together two football giants led by their inspirational captains, Harry Kane for England and Lionel Messi for Argentina, in a contest expected to capture global attention. Their rivalry stretches back to decades and has produced some of the most memorable moments in the World Cup history. Overall, the two nations have met 14 times, with England holding a slight advantage over recording 6 victories compared to Argentina's 3, while 5 matches have ended in draws. Despite their rich history, the teams have not faced each other at the World Cup since 2002, group stage in Japan and South Korea, when England climbed a narrow 1-0 victory. Both sides have impressed on their journey to the last 4, combining decisive discipline with attacking quality to eliminate strong oppositions. The winner will advance to the FIFA World Cup 2026 final against Spain. On that sporting note, we've come to the end of the news brought to you by Trade Kings. For more upfront and reliable news, do visit our Facebook page at Power News Network. You can also catch Power TV live on DSTV channel 278 and GoTV channel 19. But as we go, here are the headlines once more. Dr. Nevas Mumba calls for unity as Zambia mourns a former Vice President, Dr. Guy Scott, 82. IPAC urges ambassadors to remain neutral and respect civil service rules. In international news, Bangladesh floods leave over 1 million stranded. Death toll rises to 54. And in sports news, England and Argentina renew historic rivalry in World Cup semi-finals. This ends our bulletin to have presented. My name is Rosaria Tembo. Pleasant listening.
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4: Council police officers who want to play the role of Zambia police officers. If council police officers are getting a payroll from this government and they want to pretend to be partisan, we shall not be shying away from calling a spade a spade. The only ones who are allowed to manage pirates are Zambia police and RATSA.
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13: 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Blow, blow, blow, blow, blow, blow, blow, blow, blow, blow, blow, blow, blow, blow, blow, blow, blow, blow, blow, blow, blow, blow, blow, blow, blow, blow, blow, blow, blow, blow, blow, blow, blow, blow, blow, blow, blow, blow, blow, blow, blow, blow, blow, blow, blow, blow, blow, blow, blow, blow, blow, blow, blow, blow, blow, blow, blow, blow, blow, blow, blow, blow, blow, blow, blow, blow, blow, blow, blow, blow, blow, blow, blow, blow, blow, blow, blow, blow, blow, blow, blow, blow, blow, blow, blow, blow, blow, blow, blow, blow, blow, blow, blow, blow, blow, blow, blow, blow, blow, blow, blow, blow, blow, blow, blow, blow, blow, blow, blow, blow, blow, blow, blow, blow, blow, blow, blow, blow, blow, blow, blow, blow, blow

Power Hit Maker. Blow, blow, blow, blow, blow, blow, blow, blow, blow, blow, blow, blow, blow, blow, blow, blow, blow, blow, blow, blow, blow, blow, blow, blow, blow, blow, blow, blow, blow, blow, blow, blow, blow, blow, blow, blow, blow, blow, blow, blow, blow, blow, blow, blow, blow, blow, blow, blow, blow, blow, blow, blow, blow, blow, blow, blow, blow, blow, blow, blow, blow, blow, blow, blow, blow, blow, 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
2: Good evening, my love. Good evening. How are you doing today? It's a beautiful Wednesday. It is a beautiful Wednesday. And I hope you had an amazing day. I hope you had a good day. I hope you had a productive one because it's midweek. It's midweek. What are you doing this evening? Because I'm here to hang out with you. I'm here to just do my chills with you on this beautiful Wednesday. And not forgetting the ladies. Hi, my ladies. How you doing? How you doing? It is Woman Crush Wednesday, and we're going all out for the women. We are going all out for the women. I'm playing everything nice for the women, and

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Because it's the ladies' night. It is the ladies' night. I think we're starting with Tiana, and we are starting with her beautiful song. We have quite a number of songs by Tiana, but there's this one that is literally on my mind. That is a very, very, very not out song. A very recent song, my love. A very recent song. I think it's just like a few days old. I don't know if

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0: 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I was watching something important.
1: 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You were just on TikTok. 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

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Women Crush Wednesday. It's a celebration. Don't you forget that. Power.

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5: 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blow, blow, blow, blow, blow, blow, blow, blow, blow, blow, blow, blow, blow, blow, blow, blow, blow, blow, blow, blow, blow, blow, blow, blow, blow, blow, blow, blow, blow, blow, blow, blow, blow, 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
2: Dr. Nevas Mumba calls for unity as Zambia mourns former Vice President, Dr. Guy Scott, 82. IPAC urges ambassadors to remain neutral and respect civil service rules. In international news, Bangladesh floods leaves 1 million stranded. Death toll rises to 54. And in sports news, England and Argentina renew historic rivalry in World Cup semifinals.
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4: 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Woman Crush Wednesday. 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
2: The time is 19:11, and I hope you are enjoying the music and everything we're about this evening. But now, we have not done our Keeping It 100 in a long time. We haven't had a one-on-one conversation, a truth talk. Yeah, we keep it 100 on a Wednesday, and we haven't done that in a bit. So today, I am looking at a very, very... Should I say, I don't want to use the word interesting, but something that is very relatable, you know, and something that affects all of us. It's either you are infected or affected, that's what they say. Yeah, so I am looking at

about. So, as of 2026, Kabwe alone has recorded new HIV infections of 687 new cases. And this is just

That is what my statistics that I'm looking at right now are telling me. So, and from these statistics, they show that the ones that are more, the results show that the women have got more HIV positive results than the men from those that have tested. The women have tested, more women have tested, and more men, I don't know if, how I want to explain it. Is it that from the ones that have been tested, women have tested, most women have tested positive. So what I wanted to talk about is that what do you think could be the reason why we have more women testing positive as opposed to the men? Why do you think we have more women testing positive and less men? I do not want us to say, no, Shani, don't sugarcoat anything. Keep it 100. Keep it real. Don't, what's that word? Superwila. Is that superwila? Is like, I don't know. I don't really know Bemba, but I think you understand, because I've also understood what I say. But yeah, I want us to keep it 100. Just be real. What do you think is the problem? Why do you think it is so? Why do you think this is going on? And yeah, also just the rates themselves. It's 687 is not a small number. Saying it like this does kind of sound like it's a small number, but it's not. It's a very big number for just the first quarter of 2026. To record this big of a number makes me wonder as to what is going to happen by the end of the year, because we are in July. Yeah, this is like mid-year, and we are already we've already recorded this big number of HIV infection and in cases, and it is really worrisome. It is it's not a good sign. It's not a good look. So let's talk about it. I know it's not what's that word? It's not one of our usual conversations, our usual topics that we'll have. But I just thought we can just have a real conversation, because it is keeping in 100. Just yeah. So yeah, do come through, call me, and you can drop me a text message, a WhatsApp voice note, or you can call me on a direct call, and you get to contribute on the conversation that we're having. And I'm forgetting that this is a ladies' night. It is a ladies' day, ladies' night, ladies' evening, and I'm still playing everything for the women. Even as you come through to

and I want you to come through and tell me what you think about the conversation that I've brought to the table. Tell me, why do you think we have this much infections already recorded in 2026? 2026 is not even over yet. Yeah. And also, the other question is, why do you think we have more women testing positive than the men? Mm-hmm. Yeah. Yeah, I think that is what we are dwelling on. But yeah. So, he is... Now I'm going to sound like I'm contradicting myself, but anyway, here is Loiso with don't do that. Yeah, here is Loiso with you are so you. Okay, I was kind of having a hard time to choose because I love Loiso's songs, and I hope that this song speaks to you. But I'm only playing this song because it makes me feel loved, and I hope all the women out there feel loved after listening to this song. But yeah, here is my man Loiso with You Are So You.

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5: The time is 19:25, my love, and we are still talking about the HIV cases that have risen. So you can call me.

have. Tell me what you think about it. What do you think? Because as I said, we have like a 687 new cases. That this is just in the first quarter of 2026, and this is just Kabwe. And let's say if we went and stayed the whole Zambia, right? Let me just pull it up. Let me just find it, and let's see where we at as a country. Yeah. So, guys, no. No, this is bad. This is bad. For new infections, annual year HIV infections stand at around 30,000.

18 to 24. Yeah? You need a moment of silence for this. Because what do you mean? At about 30,000, and this is just like, aish. Let's see. The annual new infection HIV have dropped significantly to around 30,000. They have dropped? Yeah, okay. This is a good sign. It's a good thing they have dropped. But 30,000 is being defined as dropping? I don't know. I don't know about you, but I'm still not satisfied. I'm still not satisfied with this. But anyway, let's go back to Kabwe because we are in Kabwe. And this is bad. This is a sad look because it's just like July. And

as of today are taking care of themselves. I know nobody wants to talk about their health. Nobody wants to tell them to stop sleeping around. Nobody wants to tell, nobody wants to be told condomize, because there is this phrase that goes that if at you can't eat a banana with its peel. But honey, what happens? What happens next? What happens? What happens? After what happens after? Because these are the results of having unprotected sex. It is what it is. It is what it is, and we cannot run away from it. We cannot run away from it. I feel we can do better as young people. We cannot take this back. We cannot take back these rates. There is nothing we can do about this. We can't reverse them, and that's the bad part about it. That's the sad part about it. You cannot reverse HIV. You cannot reverse HIV infections. You can't reverse them if there's... Yeah, there is a cure out there, but we don't have it in Zambia. We don't have it. We don't know where they have a cure yet. We don't know. We don't know. I don't know. I don't know. I don't know, but... As the said leaders, we are doing too much and very little to take care of ourselves. Very little, very little. And just to put it out there, I think I often say this, there is nobody that's going to take care of you if you don't take care of you. That's just about it. And the thing about HIV is that if you're not infected, you are most definitely affected, because you might have somebody who is infected in your circle, and yeah, or maybe you are just running at a risk of infecting it because you are sleeping around, or you might not know. You might just have one sexual partner, but that sexual partner has other sexual partners. So if you're not affected, you're affected. So it is something that not only one person should be talking about. This is something that you should take serious, and yeah, take care of yourself. And I wait for you to come through. Mama Naka, if I was talking about love and relationships here and men and what, you would be calling. But now that I'm talking about your health, you're not calling. Yeah, but anyway, it is what it is. It is what it is. It is what it is. It is what it is. We get back to the music. We get back to the music, and as I play the music, my love, do come through. Not tonight, not I'm shouting my phone. Yeah, so yeah. I will not shout at you. I will not shout at you, but anyway.

0: 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And here's a song that I've loved for so many years, right? Up until now. Yeah, here is Suited by Shekinah. And I hope you do enjoy this one.
1: Put your feet on. It's a Nicheza chair. Mutali onse, I'm a funa kucheza. 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
1: Too polite to insult your intelligence, why? Do I believe that we have met? Maybe not in this life. Time's frozen for a second, so I'm thinking tonight. Break the ice, or better still, we can set it aside. Temporarily, my temperature is telling me that you got me so hot. Stuck, girl, there is no remedy, I. But you don't know me well enough to reply. And I don't really know you that well. It's funny, you have something in your teeth, but would you try to stop me if I wanna take it out, cause you don't know me properly? Girl, I think you're lovely, but you turn this bad boy into a busybody. I see you're too busy for me. Or maybe I'm just busy for me. Will you call me when you're ready for me? It's great.

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You make my ex look like a rough idea. 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Think about it while the waiter comes over. Relationship, it needs both rowers. And I confess, I think you're so obsessed with me. And I like it. It's too late to speak, I just type it. 3 times a week, let's meet private. Lisa, for love your dress and your sizes. That's why I never wanna love another woman. That's why I know I never love another woman. That's why I can never love another woman. That's why I think that's cap, cause I told my ex to my love another woman, I make it in verse 2. Then if we break up, I'll make that verse 2. I'm just playing with words, baby, don't take it so personal. Especially, cause you know you're the missing recipe. Feel like Nas when they talk about our destiny. 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In my real life, I'm a walking SME. But now you will get assets. 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I didn't enter your eye like false lashes. What's your new religion?

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I'm sorry, I'm trying my best to focus, but this song is so nice.

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1: And with that, my love, we call it a night. We call it a night, and the time is 19:07, and I am signing out. I will see you tomorrow, though. I'll see you tomorrow right here on the People's Station on Cheza, my love. But of course, it is vanilla, and it will be vanilla tomorrow as we throw it back to everything that we used to love back in the day. So, yeah, make sure you stay tuned, and yeah. Just keep it locked in because we are about to go all out tomorrow. And as I leave, I'm leaving you with something by Towela, my man. Towela and what's his name again? But yeah, I'm leaving you with something by Towela and you are gonna stay tuned. I hope you stay tuned because I am going to be leaving you with a repeat of Tikambe. Yeah, I'm going to be leaving you with a repeat of Tikambe, and yeah. So yeah, stick around and you will get to learn more. Yeah, but for now, as I leave, it is a good night from me to you, and here is Vincenzo and Towela with my man. Yeah, and I hope you do enjoy it. Good night, my love.
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2: Dr. Nevas Mwamba calls for unity as Zambia mourns former Vice President, Dr. Guy Scott, 82. IPAC urges ambassadors to remain neutral and respect civil service rules. In international news, Bangladesh floods leaves 1 million stranded. Death toll rises to 54. And in sports news, England and Argentina renew historic rivalry in World Cup semi-finals.
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0: 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And in case you're wondering what Tikambe is all about, it is a program for the young people and everybody else that is listening out there. My name is Aria, the African Beauty, and I'm not alone in the studio this afternoon. I do have my colleague who happens to be Davido, David?
1: Davido.
0: You know, you pronounce the name a little bit different.
1: You know what? Surprise me. We've been together for a long time and you still can't pronounce my name properly.
0: All
1: right, let me introduce myself. Mm-hmm. Then. My name is Davis, a.k.a. Davido.
0: Davido.
1: Yes.
0: Oh, okay. So today we are looking at yet another exciting, a topic on Tikambe na Tulande, and just a whole lot lined up this afternoon. So all you have to do is just to keep it power and listen to what we have lined up for you, Davis.
1: Exactly. So Tikambe is all about reproductive health and rights program. And that comes to you every Saturday 14 hours right here on Power FM. We are here to help our fellow young people make well-informed decisions, relationship based on equal balance of power, reduce on harmful sexual practices, advocate for their reproductive health rights, and engage influencers to support us, among others, in our service delivery. So, of course, ngefine achilanda omuntu andu yundina nkwezari yanangutai ishivoku sa pronunciation again. Yeah, so today we are discussing about violence in relationship.
0: Mm-hmm.
1: Yeah, that's the topic that we're having today. Violence in relationship. Nangula, what are dangers of fighting with your partners who you claim to love? That's what we're looking for today. So stay tuned as we have a lot of surprises for you. Don't go anywhere.
0: But again, Davis, why should people fight when there's love? I think that should be the first question. Why should people fight when there is love?
1: People, I think there are so many misconceptions out there in the societies we come from. You know, some people, I feel like we don't know much about love.
0: Mm-hmm.
1: If we do, you wouldn't, you know, beat the person you claim to love.
0: Mm-hmm.
1: I think the point is we need to understand what love is first, and after that, that's when we can now know how to best be in love or experience or practice what should be in love.
0: Okay, so we are not talking just the two of us, Davis and I. We've got Mr. Oswald Silungwe, who happens to be, you know, a community safety officer who's coming from division headquarters. So good afternoon and welcome to the program.
2: Good afternoon, madam, and good afternoon, listeners. What a good day for us today.
0: Okay.
1: Indeed.
0: And we also have Gloria. So when she just mentioned Gloria, the first thing was Chapawaya.
1: Chapawaya
0: Gloria. Gloria is a young person coming through from Ngungu Youth Friendly Space. Gloria, good afternoon and welcome to the program.
3: Good afternoon, madam, and good afternoon, listeners.
0: Madam Yangumfisha watinde wakuru sana. Just call me Zaria. Just Zaria, just like that.
3: Zaria?
0: Yes, Zaria will do. So, Mr. Silungwe.
2: Yes.
0: Davis has introduced the topic that we're discussing this
2: yes.
0: afternoon.
2: Mm-hmm.
0: Before we get to a whole lot of things that we have packaged for our listener,
2: yes.
0: maybe the first question we would ask is, why would people fight when there is love, or is there love and fighting? Do the two go together?
2: Yeah, the two. Where is the love? Expect some differences,
0: mm-hmm.
2: and of course, expect people to fight because there are so many factors that may cause that.
0: Mm-hmm.
2: Yes. So the two, yes, they need to move together. Reasons being,
0: mm-hmm.
2: where is love? There is a lot of unsanje and what? And where is the unsanje? Expect
1: a fight?
2: Yeah, I expect a lot of friction among the, people who love each other. Yeah, what depends is the. Is the degree on to what extent someone becomes emotional and what and so on that may read into that individual throwing punches at each other and so on. And mostly if there is no tolerance, yes, expect to fight.
3: So is.
2: And especially when there is power over, where someone thinks he has more power than the other, or there is something that makes that person to have power. It could be money, it could be, he feels I'm the boss, it could be I'm the one bring food on the table, and all those things.
1: Yeah.
2: Those are some of the factors that may bring, differences among people who love each other. Yes.
3: Right.
1: Wow.
3: So now coming from we've asked the elderly, we're taking it to the young person. Gloria, do you feel like love and fight should
1: be in the same
3: WhatsApp group?
4: No, I don't think so.
3: Mm-hmm. Why do you say so?
4: Because where there's love, there should be no fights.
3: Mm.
4: Okay. You should be able to understand each other.
3: Mm-hmm.
4: Not that you are busy misunderstanding each other, and you are not considering the other's decisions. Yes.
1: Wow.
3: That's why Tikambe
1: is there.
3: Is there.
1: Wow, wonderful. So like our dear listeners, you can hear we have the right guest in the building. Mm-hmm. So I'm so excited to have you two on our program. So today, if you're listening to the show, feel free to ask questions. Our guests are here to help us with the accurate information on what we're discussing. Stay tuned. Remember, our topic is violence in relationship. Let's say you are in a relationship, you love each other, and then you're fighting. What are the results of fighting? What comes after fighting? So, please feel free, as we have Mr. Sulungwe and Gloria right here on our midis to help us understand the topic. Stay glued as we have more information coming through.
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9: IPV is any behavior within an intimate relationship that causes physical, psychological, or sexual harm to those in the relationship, including acts of physical aggression, sexual coercion, psychological abuse, and controlling behaviors. 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

0: 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We talk about different issues concerning young people's reproductive health. 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I'll repeat that, 0215-222-070, or drop a text on 0957-879-879. So we had an opportunity to visit our friends in the community of Ngungu area, Kaputula and Vuacha area, to find out what they know about violence in relationship and its effect to the victims. Let's listen to their views, and we'll be right back on the other side. Stay tuned and don't go anywhere. We'll be right back. Okay, so Ushay, what is intimate partner violence?
1: Intimate partner violence, I can say it's domestic violence from your current or former spouse, whether physical, emotional, or mental. It affects one's mental health because one is being violated mentally and physically. People have suicidal thoughts, and it leads into many bad things, low self-esteem and the like.
2: Okay, so for what I know, intimate partner violence, part one time, this is whereby you are in a relationship with your partner, then you start making your partner to feel uncomfortable in that relationship. That is what we call violence. Violence may occur in different ways. It may be physical, mental, emotionally. So, intimate partner, what you do with your partner, with or without knowing, to say you are influencing that person to feel uncomfortable in that relationship. So, for Nganda, what a intimate partner, violence in short.
3: Relationship, kataile enda bueno, ila kozingo muntu kata depression. But if you have a relationship, you can't get a problem. You can't get a problem. You can't get a problem. You can't get a problem.
4: Yeah, some they become depressed when you are in an healthy relationship. Depressed, what I mean is I'm a disappointment most of the times. But one week you discover that he's cheating on you. Chanchani So when I'm depressed, some they even commit suicide. Some they don't even concentrate with their lives. So the best way for facing one guy.
5: If you find that someone is cheating on you, maybe for instance, one week, Shatari has a good deal to end up maybe if you have a lambo, which means they will start fighting. For instance, maybe you have a lambo, for instance, a lambo shakes, so I learned that so pair of anani, which means because me and my boyfriend, so I can, which means five of a pair, so they end up fighting.
6: Right, you're still listening to Tikambe Natulande right here on the People Station. Mr. Silungwe and Gloria are our guests for this afternoon. And we just played the views of our fellow young people in the different communities there. So, Mr. Silungwe, maybe your quick comment on what the other young people had to say about our topic today.
0: Yeah. As you have heard from the community, mm-hmm. and mainly, especially our ladies, mm-hmm. yes, when someone is not talking to them, mm-hmm. they feel depressed. If someone is not having sex, mm-hmm. feel depressed. Others, they feel there's no need even to be in a relationship, mm-hmm. and so on. So all those are some of the factors that I was talking about that may lead into into an individual reacting differently.
4: Mm-hmm.
0: You know, some of the things, they may look small, but in other people's mind, you know, in Bemba they say,
4: mm-hmm.
0: and so on. So you find that urulukakala lwa ikatafie mbalishonse, both men and women, and because of that, you find that they find themselves on the other side of the road where they go into beating each other, mm-hmm. they go into maiming each other. All that is caused by, I may say, unfaithfulness,
4: mm-hmm.
0: that may be caused by not being honest to each other. That may be caused because someone doesn't

0: people you find now, the police will be on them to ensure that their conduct is regulated, and by using the law, and each individual has to use to follow the law, and where you don't follow the law will follow you. Once the law follows you, then it becomes a challenge. So those are some of the factors that lead into intimate partnership violence in relationships.
1: All right. Gloria, you heard what our fellow young people had to say about intimate partner violence. What is your take on that, your reaction on what they had to say?
2: We heard from our community that intimate partner violence causes depression, whereby the other partner wants something from you and you're not giving them. Or maybe, for instance, you find the other partner is cheating on you, and then you ask them about it, and then they're not even answering properly, which will lead into violence.
3: Exactly.
1: Speaking of leading into violence, Davis, you have the floor.
4: Violence. The way you've put it, put it as if like I'm the violence.
1: The violence right now, yourself. Like. No, I'm like, no, now you can now open the floor.
4: All right. Yeah, so I think I have, speaking about violence, let's start, for the sake of those that don't understand what violence is, or maybe, you know, a lot of people be hearing what IPV is in partner violence, but umuntu wediyashi kuirondola bwino bwino nangula ku chita understand, so that everyone out there can understand and be on the same page as we are right now. I'll start with Mr. Sulungwe. Let's talk about violence before we talk about relationships. So what is violence?
0: Yeah, violence is an act of behavior that may lead an individual, be assaulted, an individual to be psychologically affected, an individual, maybe losing his or her body part, that aggression, it is an aggression that is channeled towards the other partner, such a way that it makes the other partner feels injured, or that other partner is injured, or psychologically that individual, because of that aggression that is taken towards that, projected towards that other person, also may lead to, that kind of violence, and that violence may lead into assaulting the other person, and that could be an offense towards. Yes.
4: All right.
1: Gloria, how do you understand violence in your own term?
2: Violence, this is the inflicting of pain on someone's body, physically, emotionally, or mentally, which mentally can cause someone to be mentally disabled, and emotionally, whereby a person loved the person very much, and then maybe they suddenly start acting weird, which causes emotional damage to them.
4: Wow.
1: Okay.
4: So we're not just talking about ukulwa, we're also talking about abusive language that can affect someone's mental health psychologically.
2: Yes.
4: Wow. Interesting.
1: So now, what causes the same violence? Because I think Mr. Sulungwe has touched on some of the effects even Gloria has mentioned. So maybe what are some of the same causes of violence in these different relationships that we have? Gloria, you can start, then Mr. Sulungwe will add on.
2: The first causes of this same violence is maybe cheating, unfaithfulness, and maybe the other person is not responding to the other person, and then it can cause violence.
4: Wow.
1: Mr. Sulungwe, you deal with these things every day.
0: Yeah. violence can be caused by so many factors, especially in the relationships. I think I talked about the power over. And when you talk about power over, you're looking at where someone has more authority than the other. The other person feels he's the only one in that relationship that can drive everything. And consequently causing harm that could be psychological or that could be physical, and that may lead into an individual

0: either being permanently disfigurement or psychologically affected permanently. And also there are other factors that may come on board, such as I said, alcohol consumption.
1: Mm-hmm.
0: Yes, where among our youths, and the drug abuse, where they want to have more alcohol taken and also abuse drugs in such a way that, you know, the drug goes to disturb the thinking of an individual in such mm-hmm. a way that it leads into an individual behaving in the manner that is not accepted by society or accepted by the other partner, in such a way that at the end of the day, you find that there is violence coming up in such a home.
1: Okay.
0: It could be, yes, when also there is too much authority, as I said, mm. too much authority within the relationship.
1: Mm.
0: The other one feels the only one feeding the home, or the other one feels the only one who's supporting the home and so on. Then by so doing, the other one feels so inferior, the other one feels so more superior and so on. At the end of the day, you find that the one who feels so inferior may want to react mm-hmm. to some of the activities of the home. And at the end of the day, the one who feels is more superior and so on also may also react, because he feels, I'm so superior. Mm-hmm. And the one suffering from inferiority complex may be affected or may also react, and at the end of the day, there is violence.
1: Okay.
0: There is always fighting. Why? 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At the end of the day, mwarasa mkutilati, mwaba kuruwana. 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At the end of the day, mwaba kutitashani, ukurwa.
1: Okay.
0: Then at the end of the day, you find that relationship mulimo nga abaiche tarwabe ruwa kuba ruwalunga mabuno.
1: Just on that, Mr. Silungwe, like how many cases of maybe intimate partner violence are recorded or brought to your attention on a daily basis, or maybe a weekly or a monthly? Looking at the causes, so obviously there could be cases reported every now and then.
0: I think now it is more than ways. Why do I mm-hmm. say so?
1: Mm, please.
0: Because there have been a lot of factors that have has engulfed relationships.
1: Mm-hmm.
0: Issues of hunger, issues of money, issues of worldwide. So if you look at statistics, you may find that GBV mm-hmm. is topping, actually.
1: Mm-hmm.
0: It is really topping. Mm-hmm. Fight among relationship, it is topping than the common assaults that we may record here and there. But among relationship, it's stopping.
2: Wow.
0: If you go to the one-stop center, you find the numbers are always going up and up. Why? It's because of so many factors that we have discussed here.
1: Wow. Oh, wow. Mm.
2: Okay. So now I have a question. You know, when I was in the streets,
0: mm-hmm.
2: I asked a lot of questions, and one lady told me, say, it's a sign to say there is love. The love mm-hmm. is strong there.
0: Mm.
2: So that's why fighting. How can you escape in the trap of love when you are abused? Because I believe in these societies where we come from, we have a lot of myths and misconceptions on love itself. Kashana, let me talk, Gloria. I'm sure, I don't know if you've heard, like, where when a man is beating, then it's a sign that he really loves you.
1: Do young people believe such, or maybe from your colleagues, your workmates, or mwangalana wako your friendly space, or namfe kudiba nearby?
2: Yeah.
1: Tamu wako tu aso ati mwa mingali kumani nishari kutemu. I don't think so. Because if the man really loves you, he's supposed to know you. He's supposed to know that you can't cheat on him. He's supposed to know that you are a good person. So he should not involve violence of any sort.
3: Mr. Silung.
2: Yeah. When you talk about violence as being the foundation of any
3: relationship
2: is the sign of love and what? I think that's a wrong misconception. Why do I say so? Where there is love, I don't expect people to come in and start fighting now and so on. Although in love, there are also some differences. And when you are in love, you need to have a big chest. You need to have a deep freezer in your chest.
3: Okay.
2: To swallow even wrong things, you swallow them and so on, to maintain that cordial relationship.
3: Okay.
2: But if we say ukulua, ekwalako, shengand, and so on, those are wrong things that were taught by the Banachimbos and so on.
3: Oh.
2: And these are the things that have destroyed a lot of homes.
3: Okay, we seem
2: remember when we were growing up, when these girls, they get mature and so on, they are taking those to small houses to be taught and so on. Those are the things they were being taught in those
4: just
2: homes.
4: Just look at the story, we have a caller.
3: Okay, we do have a caller. Just hold on, Mr. Silungwe. You're 3 to Power FM, Tikambe. Good afternoon.
5: Hello. Afternoon.
3: Good afternoon. Thank you. Your name and where you're calling us from?
5: Batie Spaka Amanda.
3: Mkwa, not whatever Silungwe, Nava Gloria.
2: Can I be a Savarishan Mkwa?
5: Yeah. And I tried to interview one of the girl.
3: We can hear you, sir. Please go ahead. Hello? I think he's gone. Yeah, we have lost him. You can come through on 0215-222-070. At least have your question prepared as you are calling.
4: Exactly. Hope Mr. Slunga, you haven't lost your thought.
5: No.
4: All right.
2: So I was saying the teachings which were happening in those kind of arrangement where the girl is mature and taking those to small houses, they are taught on how to handle a man, they are taught on how to handle a marriage, even at a tender age.
3: Okay, I think the person is back. Just hold on, Mr. Silungwe. You are through to Tikambe. Good afternoon.
5: Yes, but yes, once again, at Commander.
3: Yes, please. Go ahead with your comment or your contribution.
5: Yeah, and I try to go. But I understand that I don't know if I can get the money. But then, we are going to miss the communication. Then, my family is going to then, peer pressure. Then, I not meeting each other. Then, I don't know if I can are we together? Hello?
3: We can hear you, sir. Go ahead.
5: Yeah, at the misango, communication, families matters, their pressure, then not yet meeting each other, to contribute to the community. Then, what can you attack? So, I don't know if I could pay tea. Otherwise, that is my contribution.
3: All right, thank you so much for that contribution. 0215-222-070. Do we? No, we don't. But thank you so much for the contribution. We still have some more, piece of information from the younger girls that we had spoken to, and also we spoke to a parent,
4: exactly,
3: had also something to say about the topic of discussion this afternoon. So maybe, Mr. Slungwe, you can wrap up that thought, the one that you had before we get
2: so
3: to
2: I was saying the so-called Balangis and so on. Previously, they could teach these young ones wrong things that have now caused a lot of violence in the relationships, because they have gone into relationship with those such kind of teachings, such that the only thing they know, if you are beaten, you need not to cry. If you are beaten, it's a sign of being in love and so on. So what I was saying was, it is totally wrong.
0: where love is, we don't expect people to beat each other. So the only thing that is needed is discussion. You discuss. When there is discuss, I think you iron out your problems. If you can't, then use other people to help you discuss issues that affects your relationship. But if you see that there's too much violence or there is too much power over, then you need also to make decision that you make safeguard you from any kind of violence. So such teachings that were taking place were so wrong in such a way that they ushered in people in a situation where they feel violence is a correct way of doing things.
3: Okay.
6: 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Interesting information. 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
11: Welcome to Tikambi Natulande. So today we're discussing the dangers of intimate partner violence. So I'm with Roleta Daka, Phyllis Chembe, and Mary Mutamba. Guys, how are you doing?
12: Fine. How are you?
11: I'm good. So I'll start with Phyllis. Phyllis, what are the dangers of intimate partner violence? Or rather, before we go there, can you tell us what intimate partner violence is? Or what does it mean?
12: I think that one, it goes to Mary.
11: Mary. Okay, yeah. Well, let's start with Mary.
13: Yeah, intimate partner violence, this is the physical, psychological, and sexual harm caused by one's intimate partner or spouse.
11: Wow. Interesting. Yeah, anything to say about it, Roleta?
13: The one cause about intimate relationship can be loss of concentration, mm-hmm. in terms of where the partner is supporting the other partner in terms of school fees or maybe food at their place or whatever.
11: Okay.
13: So maybe when the partner is beating the other partner, let me say the boy beating the girl. The girl won't have that thing to say, let me break up with that guy, because she knows that when she breaks up with that guy, she's going to lose everything. No one will be there to pay for her or maybe give her the things which that person was giving her, the needs.
11: All right. Okay. Phyllis.
14: Yeah, the other thing is dates. Like I said, for instance, I'm dating a guy, and this guy is really beating me a lot most of the times, and I don't even have that free mind, so to say. And I usually just concentrate on him because of the love that I have for him. I said, for instance, I'm going to say sensitive part like a brain. A brain is something like tafuna kuikataku. So I'm going to brain fidia nala kuata kutashani nala kuata kula kuluala na angupelepe nala ba sensitive fidia nala kuata kufa. So it can lead to death.
11: Right. Yeah. Interesting. So talking of death, you people, I think you've heard of these scenarios in societies where they say when a man is beating you, it's called love. It's a sign that he really loves you. Or when a woman is beating you, it's a sign to say she loves you. Mary, what can you tell me about what Can you tell me about that kind of situations?
13: I feel like knowledge is key here. You know, living in Africa, there is this perspective of, like you said, when a partner is beating you, it's a sign of love. But when we define love, love doesn't. I don't think there's any. I don't think in the definition of love, I don't think beating or any physical harm is a sign of love. When you love someone, you're afraid of harming that person, and you know you can't help when that person is in pain. So that perspective of how people say beating someone is a sign of love is a very wrong perspective of showing someone you love them. Imagine you love someone and you end up injuring that person. The person becomes paralyzed or maybe loses part of their body. How is that a sign of love?
11: It's not, huh?
13: Yeah, on that spot, just like Mary said, when you love someone, you can't like to see that person being hurt or maybe being injured. Love is not about hurting others, but you know, showing that feeling of, let me say, love is strong. Love is strong. It's about showing love is not about hate. Yes, it's about showing someone the good part of you. So you can't stand there and see someone get hurt or maybe slapping someone. That's not love. Beating them, doing whatever sort of things, that's not love.
11: Interesting. So you mentioned a part where a person is paying fees for you and supporting maybe from where you come from and stuff. So let's put in a scenario where a person is going through that. What solutions would you give to the person so that they go off from that situation?
14: Yeah, the solution here that I can give to a person is that you need to start up a business. In order for you to avoid that person, that partner of yours, that cruel partner, you need to start up a business. If you don't support, you support family, because you don't come from a well-to-do family, you are not financially stable. As a result, in order for you to be stable in life, in order for you to move on and to get rid of that man, you need to start up a business. If you don't want, without him knowing, you start up a business so that you avoid that person. Yeah, that's what I can say.
13: So another advice which I can give is when a guy is beating someone or a girl, so it's better you take them to the police or try to find some advice from elder people. Quite all right, other people will say take him to the police because communication what and what, but it's for your good, like for your healthy. Because some people, you can't stay with somebody who is just beating you every day. That's a monster. Yes. So it's better you take that person to the police or try to find some information about that same person to other people.
11: All right. Interesting.
13: Yeah, to add on, they say prevention is better than cure. So before the physical harm gets to someone dying, as she said, people will say, if you take this one to the police station, shikamonekashan. But again, if you die, if that person beats you, the same people are the ones that are going to say, okay, why didn't she run to this? Why didn't he run to the police station? Why didn't he run to this? So prevention is better than cure. You can go to the police station. As she already said, other youth-friendly spaces in the area. There are a lot of youth-friendly spaces that you can go to, that people can help you before things escalate to death.
11: All right, interesting. So it has been an educative and wonderful discussion with you all. Thank you so much. Let's go back to the studio.
10: Hey, yo, what's good, what's up, what's good? My name is Dreams, aka the Zambian Dream. So, Timuli Supu, you're listening to Tikambe na Tulande on Power 87.9 FM. By the way, guys, remember to use a condom if you're sexually active and make sure that you use a condom correctly and consistently. Central Province is number one.
15: What else
10: is there? To do that.
6: Wow, that was a very interesting discussion.
3: Amongst the girls.
6: Yeah, exactly.
3: Mm-hmm.
6: Yeah, and this will be the mwachumfa ba sulungwe nangula wa Gloria if you abakashana ba chila landapo.
2: ukweva ti na balondo la bueno sana teti ndanda na balondo la bueno sana mweva fikukile balanda fikukile nsakwe
3: mweva that bemba no
2: kila insakwe
15: bakanyekanye
2: yes bakanyekanye ni mwewe emkwai so ningu mfamo sana mudia balandiro kweva ti sometimes there is an issue of economical where a person is controlling your money income shani ba shaka mana kanono and they want to find a lot of things you've cooked for them and stuff. Can that also be violence?
15: I think when you are in a relationship or you are in a home, if someone leaves money, before he even leaves money, you need to discuss to make a budget. And if you make a budget together, then someone comes back to say, ekakuru kanko kumwachita kakeni yaka, chawama nakuya no poison. Or chawama nakuipa because wali yengo kwa no. I mean, that's being irrational. That's being rational in thinking. Why? Because that may lead you people into fighting. But where you do things together, I don't think the other person will come and say, this is wrong. What you have done is wrong. So the issues of money and what come into a home and there is little money, then someone comes, this is what, and so on. That needs to be ironed, of course, yes. Why? Because if you just leave it like that, at the end of the day, you start fighting. Why? Because the other one feels he has left enough money and yet the economy outside there is biting.
3: Mm-hmm.
15: So it is important together discuss and make a formidable budget, a budget that will bring food on the table.
3: Mm-hmm.
15: Considering the factors out there on the market where you want to find food. Because if you just leave food and say maybe the other person will make gymnastics and so on and bring food on the table. I've seen where an individual husband or male leaves money, then he finds maybe left money for carpenter.
3: Mm-hmm.
15: Then he finds chicken on the table.
3: Mm-hmm.
15: Then he says, who bought you
3: the chicken?
15: Because the money that I left was too little
3: for the chicken. Mm-hmm.
15: Then this lady said, oh, actually I had to gravant and that's how I found this money. Then said, I think I need to beat you. You find people start fighting just because he doesn't trust the woman.
3: Mm-hmm.
15: So we are saying trust should be there. Even when you are coming up with a budget for the food, be together. Even when a woman is buying a chicken for the home, just know where the money is coming from. But where you feel, maybe apanga nsamshumune muri kakeni kamani, kwali wanotuko kutwa kupitaula and so on. Then you find people fighting and so on. All that can lead to factors that may bring a lot of problems in a relationship.
3: Just on that, I'm tempted to ask Mr. Silungwe.
15: Yes.
3: Who suffers IPV the most, like violence, the intimate partner violence? Who suffers
15: the most vulnerable individual in the 22 years that I've served in the Office of Victim Support Unit, mainly women, girls and women.
3: And why is the case like that?
15: They are vulnerables. Mm-hmm. They are so vulnerable. Why? Because a man feels is so superior. And themselves, the women again, they suffer from what we call inferiority complex.
3: Mm-hmm.
15: And when you see, when an individual is suffering from inferiority complex, they'll be unable to defend themselves to some of the factors that comes in. But where a woman feels, we are at par, we are human beings, we have same rights and so on, that again
0: will be able to dissolve the power over. Because remember, I've been talking about the power over. When there is too much power over the other one, then just know that the other one will be able to suffer. And mainly are the women and the children. And hence, we are seeing a lot of defilement cases. We are seeing a lot of assault on the children, assault on women, rape cases, and so on. It is power over. People feel they have more authority. They are so superior. Superiority complex among the men has really killed the women.
6: All right. So now we've talked much about the violence in relationship. Let's talk about the results for those that are victims or for those that are culprits of abuse. What results? What are the results of violence in relationship? What can come out of fighting issues of violence, abuse, and stuff?
3: Let's start with Gloria. Yeah.
13: I think the results of violence can be separation and also death. And it can also lead to depression, mental disabilities, and stuff like that.
3: Yeah.
6: Wow.
3: Okay. Okay. All right.
6: Interesting. Yeah.
3: If it don't become.
0: Violence among relationships have so many results that may come out from that. The Gloria has just talked about death. Just because the other one has more authority, the other has more power, the other one has so dominance on the other, at the end of the day you find that there is violence, there is fight. And where there is fight, expect either physical injuries or either fatal. What do I mean fatal? Causing death to the other person. Why? It's coming from fighting. Or it could be mentally affecting the other individual. The other individual is psychologically affected. Why? Because there is so much dominance on the other partner. Remember, when you talk about intimate partnership violence, it can be on both sides. It could be the man who has so much power. It could be a woman who has so much power. You find that there is a psychological effect comes in. Emotions are affected. Assaults are there. Death and so on. And also, there is dissolution of marriages. If you go around this country, you visit the so-called the local courts, you find that there is a lot of marriage dissolutions. Why? It's because of the violence that is existing in our homes. Violence which is existing among the youths. Violence which is existing among the relationships that is around. And if you look at, I'm not just talking about in marriages, there is also the issue of relationship of cohabitation, where people just cohabiting and so on. That also has violence existing in those kind of relationships.
3: Okay.
0: And the most thing that you see is the breaking of the laws relationship. One, there is too much violence. There is death coming in. Why? Because there is too much violence. There is a lot of violence that reach now to even other people of the same home. For example, the children, then there is a lot of violence. Also, children are affected.
3: Yes.
0: Then once they are affected, also that may stay in the children forever, and they could be also potential perpetrators of violence in the community, in our homes, and wherever these children will be.
6: Wow.
3: Okay, now, Mr. Silungwe, we've talked, we've discussed. Now, if there is such a one who is in such a relationship, it could be a young person, it could be someone in a marriage relationship, and they are going through such intimate partner violence, what is the way out for them?
15: Violence is not good. Violence may lead into all those, results that I've just talked about.
3: Mm-hmm.
15: So the most important thing, not mwikare tondoro na kalia hiyo. It's better it is reported to relevant authorities. The police are there to ensure that you are protected. Other organizations like YWCA will be able to help you to address the situation. You come to our offices, especially the victim support unit, dotted around this province. Visit our offices. We have well-trained counselors who are able to handle partners in terms of the violence that may be perpetrated in our homes. You'll be able to be helped and resolve issues that may affect your relationship. Also, we have the churches where we are coming from. Ensure that you visit our clergy. They'll be able to help you. You are able to visit the social affairs department. They'll be able to help you. Visit these other aligned ministries. The community services, community development also, they're there to help you. So we are saying that should not be left out. Ensure that you report such activities to relevant authorities.
3: All
15: and
3: right.
15: They'll be able to help you.
3: So, Gloria, you obviously a young person coming from youth-friendly space, and you could be in school somewhere, and maybe you've heard of such cases. Oh, no, my boyfriend beat me, or my boyfriend tortured me somehow mentally.
15: Yeah.
3: What advice do you give young people who come to their friendly space?
16: We tell them to go and report somewhere. For example, we tell them to come to our friendly health services. We give them a lot of help there.
3: Mm-hmm. Like what help exactly? There could be a young person listening and say, okay, my boyfriend abused me.
15: Mm-hmm.
3: And Gloria said I should go to a friendly space. So what kind of help exactly will I get if I go that side?
16: We tell them how to handle the situation. If it's the man who's abusing the woman, we tell the woman to try to talk to the man about the issues that they are having. It's either the man thinks that the woman is cheating on him, so we tell the woman to explain clearly, to sit down the man, tell him what's really happening.
17: Okay. So is there any other activities that young people do from the youth friendly spaces?
16: Yes.
3: Mm-hmm. We want to know them. Like what? What is there exactly?
16: We learn our rights as girls, and also we are taught about their reproductive health there.
17: Oh, okay. Interesting. Wonderful, wonderful information. So, before we close, let's take a listen to a play and learn something from there. And after that, we'll be right back. Don't go anywhere. We still have our guest right here with us. So if you still have questions that you need to ask, please do so before they leave us. Please. Let's listen to a play, and we'll be right back on the other side. Stay tuned, and I'll be right back.
18: Today, we are talking about something that affects 1 in 4 women and 1 in 7 men in Zambia. Something that's often hidden behind closed doors, but can have devastating consequences. We are talking about intimate partner violence. It's not just physical abuse, but emotional manipulation, financial control, and sexual coercion. It's a pattern of behavior that can leave survivors feeling trapped, ashamed, and alone. But we want you to know that you are not alone. there are resources available to help you. Feel free to report to your nearest police station. Let's work together to break the silence and support those affected by intimate partner violence. You are strong. You are loved. You deserve to be safe. Thanks for tuning in. If you or someone you know is experiencing intimate partner violence, please reach out for help. You are not alone.
6: Beautiful and educative play. Hopefully you have learned something from it. And if you have just joined us, we are discussing violence in our relationships. So we'll allow our guest to just talk a few before we close. So Gloria, I would love to ask you this question. Any advice that you have for a young person listening to us right now?
16: My advice to the young people listening to me right now is that right now, while you're still in school, I'd advise you to focus on your studies rather than getting yourselves in a relationship that can just disturb your academic performance.
6: Wow, that's powerful.
16: Powerful.
6: Don't involve yourself in love. First, concentrate on your education. When you're done with your education, then you can find love. At least then there won't be anything to be affected, isn't it?
3: No, there wouldn't, because then you are focusing on one thing.
6: Exactly.
3: Mr. Silungwe, your closing remarks, or maybe on the topic, actually.
15: To the young people, what you should know is that the land which God gave you, which is between the two ears, which is the brain, need to be safeguarded. Because if you don't coordinate things properly in your brain, you make a mistake. Remember, there are only two organs of a human being which are very dangerous, which is the ear and the eye. If these two are not properly looked at, you make a wrong decision. What we see and what we hear may lead us into a grave mistake. Remember, peer pressure, what we see, what we hear, at the end of the day, it will cost you. Umutekatima wali wama. Tamula akula iyo, uchili molekula. Ichikaramba, marry yourself to the books. And the books lies in your brain.
3: Okay, what about those that are in marriages?
15: Umuswema kukula kula mbenshila. Kabili, akafumbio kunona katula kubwaichi. Listen to what the elders are telling you. Listen to what the church is telling you. Very, very, very important. To those in marriages, in relationship, marriages, learn to discuss, to avoid violence. Learn to respect each other, to avoid violence.
3: We seem to have a caller even when the show is ending. You're through to Tikambe.
19: Hello.
3: Hello, good afternoon, sir. Your name and where you're calling us from?
19: Fine, how are you?
3: Fine, thank you. Your name, please.
19: Yeah, Mr. TSC, the most consistent.
3: All right, please. As we summarize.
19: Yes. Natanda popa in a topic. What in misango communication, then my family issues.
3: Mkwai, tule mfamkwai. In summary. No, he's gone. Yeah, we had given him a chance earlier, but thank you so much for that contribution. We really appreciate. So you were closing, sir.
15: Yeah. So we are saying, let's learn to share problems. Once shared, it is resolved.
0: Because if you don't share these problems, then at the end of the day, your brain will be congested. Once the brain is congested, the only doctor that needs to work on your brain is through seeking guidance and counseling from others. Inganga taiposha na kalia hiyo. Natotela.
17: Oh, wow. Interesting.
3: Okay, this is where we come to the end of today's show, and we've been talking intimate partner violence, and in short, we call it IPV. Our time has come to a close, but you know, attempted to find out who is calling. Time has come. Let's just allow this caller. Power, good afternoon.
20: Hello, good afternoon, Majita.
3: Good afternoon, sir. Your name and where you're calling us from?
20: My name is Hector Mloa.
3: Yes, sir.
20: Yes. Sorry. Yeah, I don't know if you're sorry.
3: I'm quiet.
20: I'm sorry. I'm sorry. I'm sorry. I'm sorry. I'm sorry. I'm sorry.
0: I'm sorry. I'm sorry. I'm sorry. I'm sorry. I'm
20: sorry. I'm sorry.
0: I'm sorry. I'm sorry.
20: I'm sorry. I'm sorry. I'm sorry. I'm sorry. I'm sorry. I'm sorry. I'm sorry. I'm sorry. I'm sorry. I'm sorry. I'm sorry. I'm sorry. I'm sorry. I'm sorry. I'm sorry. I'm sorry. I'm sorry. I'm sorry. I'm sorry. I'm sorry. I'm sorry. I'm sorry. I'm sorry. I'm sorry. I'm sorry. I'm sorry. I'm sorry. I'm sorry. I'm sorry. I'm sorry. I'm sorry. I'm sorry. I'm sorry. I'm sorry. I'm sorry. I'm sorry. I'm sorry. I'm sorry. I'm sorry. I'm sorry. I'm sorry. I'm sorry. I'm sorry. I'm sorry. I'm sorry. I'm sorry. I'm sorry. I'm sorry. I'm sorry. I'm sorry. I'm sorry. I'm sorry. I'm sorry. I'm sorry. I'm sorry. I'm sorry. I'm sorry. I'm sorry. I'm sorry. I'm sorry. I'm sorry. I'm sorry. I'm sorry. I'm sorry. I'm sorry. I'm sorry. I'm sorry. I'm sorry. I'm sorry. I'm sorry. I'm sorry. I'm sorry. I'm sorry. I'm sorry. I'm sorry. I'm sorry. I'm sorry. I'm sorry. I'm sorry. I'm sorry. I'm sorry. I'm sorry. I'm sorry. I'm sorry. I'm sorry. I'm sorry. I'm sorry. I'm sorry. I'm sorry. I'm sorry. I'm sorry. I'm sorry. I'm sorry. I'm sorry. I'm sorry. I'm sorry. I'm sorry. I'm sorry. I'm sorry. I'm sorry. I'm sorry. I'm sorry. I'm sorry. I'm sorry. I'm sorry. I'm sorry. Apa from the problem ya so and the problem you get to sort out. You have to kill our collective in the film with your covati, there's some playing info put again at some point, which is not right. Because any problem we are is a quality
3: solution.
20: We can get a sort out in a polite way. But mainly, Naza Musango covati, as men, even women, Bambi, Kizamuati, Jeppe Machi, much Pusanadero, then. Why can a punch this? What you know what you should punch for problem with a bit of a time in face idea. So what you can enable and woman what you can, what you can, what you want to know. A power to wrong, what you know, so then you know what you can, whatever apologizing one takes forward the Danny, apply fine. It is not right.
3: All right. Okay, thank you so much for coming.
20: Thank you, thank you very much.
3: All right, you are welcome. Divido, Davido.
17: That was so much powerful.
3: Mm-hmm.
17: So we are closing, and indeed it has been a very productive discussion. Net violence comes in many forms, just as physical abuse, also emotional manipulation, financial control, and sexual abuse. So if you're experiencing that, please feel free to report. You are not alone. So we are closing. And before we close, we'll leave you with Ishi Wiriamufiashi. It's actually an advice, a voice of reason from a parent to advise us in the right way and how we should live as responsibly. Stay tuned and catch us next week, same time, right here on Power FM, same day, Saturday, 14 hours, and enjoy another episode of Tikambe. Stay tuned.
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8: 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From the heart of Africa to the world, the decks bow to his touch. The sound obeys his command. He is not just a DJ. He is the experience and the one who defines the party. When the music breaks into pieces, only one DJ knows how to put it back together. He calculates the sound, multiplies the energy, and divides the crowd into pure energy. 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

0: Ladies and gentlemen, in the history of music mixology, only one DJ has the vibe. Formula, the science of the decks. The professor of the great mixes. 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Enjoy. Attention, sound alert in progress. The two-star general just entered the mix zone. You're now locked in with DJ Delmonte, the two-star general of the mix game. Certified, respected, and wired to turn up the place. This is DJ Delmonte. 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
2: Dr. Nevas Mumba calls for unity as Zambia mourns former Vice President, Dr. Guy Scott, 82. IPAC urges ambassadors to remain neutral and respect civil service rules. In international news, Bangladesh floods leaves 1 million stranded. Death toll rises to 54. And in sports news, England and Argentina renew historic rivalry in World Cup semi-finals.
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0: Mr. Lobo, coloco something where you got it. Like my no coca, only your robo will go fit. And you get something where everybody defined. And you get it, but the way only Jesus go fit to design. 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

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We are Lemu, but that's a me, and it's a carving by the paddling. Hey, wishy, pandity. I get to the ganja, the paskili. Hey, we are Lemu, but that's a me, and it's a carving by the paddling. Hey, I suck a young Jehovah.

Why, money? Gable, I can't you why, money?